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0: Have you ever felt completely alone or like God was incredibly distant? Hi, I'm Elise from Z88.3 Middays. 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

0: It's Erin Shoes to ever be on Z88.3. I'm Tracy Leek, and something real good is coming up. And this is going to be, as we think about Christmas, I know it's 1,000 degrees, but for King and Country, they're coming, A Drummer Boy Christmas, coming to Orlando November 28th. 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

0: 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Veronica was just telling me about how sometimes the Z helps keep her family close together.
1: What's really so touching is my family, I miss them because they're in North Carolina, and I'm here in Florida now. And

0: I asked her, I texted her, and I said, how you doing? This is the one in North Carolina. And I said, how you doing, Kaylee? And she said, I'm in the garage. She just has moved into her home. And she said, I'm in the garage, and I'm listening to the Z. And I texted some of the words to the song, and then she texted me back some of the words to the song that we were both listening to from the Z. And the Z keeps us connected. I feel so good when I get to talk to them, and we talk about the Z. And she'll say, Paco was so funny. Did you hear what he said? And it's so cool. I love it.
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Z88.3. I'm Tracy. This is the station that, you know, all weekend long you can count on just being an encouragement and through the next work week, too. Here's Jeremy Camp with Again.

0: We hope when you listen to Z88.3 that you are encouraged by a song that you hear. I'm Tyler McKenzie from Z88.3 Mornings, and we're so thankful that God would use the Z to remind us that we're not alone. Our friend Caitlin was new to the area when she started listening.
1: 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Thank you so much for all your encouragement.
0: Caitlin, we love you. Change is so hard. 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
1: Hi, this is Pastor Joel Hunter. Sometimes we just need to make a decision and go for it. A man whose real name was Wilton worked in a plastics factory. No one there ever called him Wilton. Everyone knew him by his nickname, Bill. And that's where the confusion began. A woman from the front office came by with a form to fill out, but when she asked for his name, he wasn't sure which one to give. After waiting patiently for him to make up his mind, she said, "I don't have any easier questions." James 1:8 cautions us not to be double-minded, unstable in our ways. Let's not get imprisoned in indecision. Let's just make the best decision we can, and then let's go help somebody.
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1: Here at the Z, you hear us talk a lot about those little ears in the backseat. 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
1: 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Your Z's fundraiser starts September the 14th. 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

0: 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It's something we all have to deal with. 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
1: When I'm really stressed and have way too much to do, I get in the car and I turn it on full blast, and people stare at me when I'm driving because I'm singing at the top of my lungs, just getting that message.
0: I love that. Songs that remind us no matter what we're going through, no matter how much stress there is, God is there for us. Hebrews 13:5, God tells us, never will I leave you, never will I forsake you. And we are reminded of this in every single song we play. 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

0: Mandisa, he is with you on Z88.3. I'm Tracy Lee. 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
1: Lost again. I'm Tyler McKenzie from Z88.3 Mornings. And have you ever taken the wrong road and ended up in a very bad place? I took a wrong turn driving one day and drove right into a construction area. I got nails in my tires and ended up in a very unsafe area. Those wrong turns can quickly happen in our lives too. One decision and suddenly you are going in the wrong way, headed for danger. Many times we don't even see the gravity until we hit that dangerous part. Maybe you've had that moment of, how did I even get here? I'm so grateful that there's always a way back to where we need to be. In John chapter 8, Jesus says, go and sin no more, meaning turn. Turn away from those things that are leading you in the wrong direction. We can't experience all of the amazing things God has planned for us if we're not even on the right path. Let's avoid getting to a place that's dangerous. And with His help, it's possible.
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0: 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Some of the most meaningful listening happens in life's hardest moments. Angela shared her moment with us.
1: I am heading home after 6 weeks in the hospital. 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
1: 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It was just amazing.
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0: I'm Joel from Z88.3 at Third Shift, and if you've listened to the Z for a while, you've probably had that one song pop up at the exact moment that you needed it. And you know what? It's not by coincidence. It's a God thing. And if you ask Lynette, she'll tell you that too.
1: For the Z, some of the hardest moments, I hear some of those encouraging songs. They just remind me of who I am, the identity that my family and my friends and God himself through his word has spoken into my life. And so listening to the music of the Z, it's not by happenstance. I believe that the Lord orders our steps, and I've been encouraged. I've cried, I've laughed, I've remembered who I am, I've been emboldened, I've been reminded that there are other people in the world who believe like I believe, just from the songs that are played.
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0: Tasha Layton and Worship Through It on Z88.3. I'm Tracy Leak. And maybe you've heard some God stories of how he connects with us through Z88.3, sometimes changing lives, bringing encouragement. 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
1: Did you hear the story about the 93-year-old lady who was arrested but committed no crime? 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Her health is failing, and she wanted to be arrested before it was too late. Now, that's kind of weird, but then that happened to Jesus. An innocent man executed for somebody else's sin, yours and mine. As it were, we were on his bucket list. I'm Steve Brown. You think about that. Share what you just heard with a friend. 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

0: Have you ever felt completely alone or like God was incredibly distant? 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

Z88.3. Good morning. I'm Tracy Leek, and if you're starting your work day, I'm right here with you. So keeping you company, bringing encouragement through songs like this. It's Breakdown.

0: Life is full of highs and lows, and most of it happens somewhere in between. Hi, I'm Elise from Z88.3 Middays. The busy mornings, the endless to-do list, the laundry that never seems to stop. Our friend Helen is so grateful to have your Z for all those in-between moments.
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0: 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Sometimes you hear the right song at the right time. 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
1: 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I love you guys, and you make more of a difference every day in my commute to work than you could ever know. 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
0: I am thankful that no matter what you're going through, we can be there to remind you, you are not alone. God is with you. Hebrews 13:5, God has said, never will I leave you, never will I forsake you. 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

0: encouragement when you need it the most. I'm Tyler from Z88.3 Mornings, and that's what happens when God plays the right song at the right time on your Z. It happens for our law enforcement officers, our healthcare workers, and certainly for the many kids in Central Florida who listen, like Sarah.
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I'm Elena on Z88.3. In Ecclesiastes chapter 3, verse 1, it says, "To everything there is a season, and a time to every purpose under heaven." Would you pray with me? Heavenly Father, thank you for this fabulous summer we've enjoyed. Father, as we close out the month of August and prepare for the fall of 2026 and all that it holds, the celebrations, the holidays, the family get-togethers, thank you. Thank you, Father God, that you have put in place every season and every part of our lives for us to enjoy and to bring you glory. Lord, help us to keep in mind that your time is perfect. Your seasons are always correct. And as we walk through them, you are with us. In Jesus' precious name we pray, and for your great glory, amen.

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0: Hi there, I'm Elena on Z88.3. And just like that, September is almost here. Today's the last day of August. I don't know about you, but the fall, even a Florida fall, just holds so much promise and excitement as we prepare for a new season. And I just wanted to remind you of God's faithfulness. I don't know what season of life you're in, but I hope you know that God is walking with you through it. There is nothing hidden from God. There's nothing He does not know. And there is nowhere that He is not present. Trust in Him. He is there for you.
1: When I was a kid living down in South Texas, my friends and I would often take this tattered leather football and go down to the end of our street to play. Hi, I'm Chuck Swindoll. Well, I wasn't that good at football. I was kind of a scrawny kid, so I'd always go and stand next to Bruce. Understand, Bruce was about four grades behind everybody else, but when it came to sandlot football, he was the man. Bruce was always captain of one side, and his side, interestingly, always won. So I learned quick, get on Bruce's side and you don't lose. And that's the way it is in life. If you want to be on the winning side, be on God's side.
0: We've got partly cloudy skies tonight, 77 for our overnight low, and we're looking at a high near 93 later today, and keeping that real good chance of showers and thunderstorms in the forecast as well.
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0: always say for those little ears you've got sitting in the back of your vehicle. Hey there, I'm Alana, and here's Mary Mary with Shackles.
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0: Hi, this is Paco from Z88.3 Evenings. You know, sometimes when we're in a dark season, we just need something to lift us up. Karen says the Z does that for her.
1: I couldn't get through a day without listening to the Z. It lifts me up. The positive energy is amazing. I love all the personalities, and I think you people are incredible. God bless you, and thank you for all that you do for us.
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0: Life is full of highs and lows, and most of it happens somewhere in between. Hi, I'm Elise from Z88.3 Middays. The busy mornings, the endless to-do list, the laundry that never seems to stop. Our friend Helen is so grateful to have your Z for all those in-between moments.
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1: Hi, this is Pastor Joel Hunter. Let's take a look at our lives from a future perspective. After one glance at her updated driver's license photo, a woman said that the first thing that came to her mind was, "Ugh." "What's wrong?" asked the clerk behind the counter. "I look ancient in this picture," she said. "Well, look at the bright side," the clerk said. "In 10 years, you'll love it." The Bible teaches us to live in a way that anticipates the future and eternity. Romans 8:18 says, "I consider that our present sufferings are not worth comparing with the glory that will be revealed in us." The question isn't always, "How can I build a better future?" Sometimes it's, "How can I act now in a way that will help me look back with gladness?" Let's go help somebody.
0: Partly cloudy skies tonight, 77 in the morning as you head out the door. We're expecting a high near 93 later today. We've got about a 60% chance for some showers and thunderstorms. And your Z's promise, weather warnings first to help you keep your family safe.
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1: 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Hi, it's Ellis here from Z88.3 Mornings, and Tyler and I are so glad we can be here with you every morning to help you start your day and deal with your commute, which can be full of stress some days.
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0: Good morning. I'm Alana on C88.3. I hope you know that God is worthy of your praise, even in the difficult times. Here's Casting Crowns.
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0: Hi, I'm Joel from Z88.3, The Third Shift, and there's nothing scarier than hearing from the doctor those two words, it's cancer. And Nydia knows that feeling all too well.
1: I got a letter from the Cancer Institute, so I called up, and it wound up being cancer, but they managed, by the grace of God, to take it out. And I've been cancer-free for 2 years. I think I'm a living, breathing, walking testimony of what the Lord can do.
0: Now, we wouldn't claim to be doctors here at the Z, but if you've ever supported your Z, you've been a part of stories like Nydia's. The Z's fundraiser begins on Monday, September 14th, and we're asking you that if you haven't jumped in to claim ownership in your Z, so that you too can be a part of stories like Nydia's. And if you've already decided, yes, I'm in, we look forward to hearing from you.

Hi, I'm Alana on Z88.3. Can you think of one reason right now to give God praise and thanks? Matt Redman apparently has 10,000 reasons to praise the Lord.

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0: 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Have you been to ZRadio.com and seen the back to school block? I tell you that because it has all of the features that we've talked about: prayer for your children, a kindness challenge that you can share with your kids, conversation starters, you know, to help you and your kids have some meaningful chats on the way to or from school, and then those lunchbox love notes that you can put in their backpack or their lunchbox. 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
1: You can't move forward in what God has for you if you're always looking back and you're checking the rear view.
2: 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Hi, I'm Mark Gothier with Crew and Making Your Life Count. Benny DeShera says the enemy cannot take your salvation, but he will try to stop your progress.
1: If the devil can convince a third of heaven's angels to fall with him when he was cast out of heaven, he can come after you and I. And if you're a Christian and you're moving in your purpose, there's a bigger target on you. 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
0: Partly cloudy as we head through the overnight. We're expecting 75 for our overnight low. Now, later today, sunshine, some clouds, high near 93, and about a 70% chance for showers and thunderstorms in your area.
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0: 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I'm Tyler from Z88.3 Mornings, and that's what happens when God plays the right song at the right time on your Z. It happens for our law enforcement officers, our healthcare workers, and certainly for the many kids in Central Florida who listen, like Sarah.
1: 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I've known Jesus all my life, and I've grown up in a Christian home, and this has just really helped me to just grow intimately in love with God.
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Z88.3. 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

0: Hi, this is Paco from Z88.3 Evenings. You know, sometimes when we're in a dark season, we just need something to lift us up. Karen says the Z does that for her.
1: I couldn't get through a day without listening to the Z. It lifts me up. The positive energy is amazing. I love all the personalities, and I think you people are incredible. God bless you, and thank you for all that you do for us.
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0: Good morning, I'm Alana on Z88.3. We have to wonder if you've ever been driving along in your car, feeling a little discouraged, and all of a sudden, the right song comes on, and it turns everything around. You realize, wait a minute, God is in control. He is faithful. He is worthy of my praise and my worship, and I'm not going to be down in the dumps today. If you've got that God story, would you share it with your Z at zradio.com? Click on the right song, the right time block, and share your Z God story with us. And thank you so much.
1: Adulting is hard. I'm Tyler McKenzie from Z88.3 Mornings, and being an adult with responsibilities can be overwhelming. Sometimes I think about when I was a little girl and how simple at times things were. If I had a bad dream, bad fall off my bike, or just a bad day, I would tell my daddy, and his comfort, his words would somehow make it all better. I miss that man so much, and I miss being that little girl. Regardless what your relationship is or was like with your father here on earth, I think it's easy for us grown adults to forget that we are God's children and he loves and cares for us. We can go to him. 1 John 3:2 says, "See what great love the Father has lavished on us, that we should be called children of God." A young child has no hesitations going to a parent when they're in need. Let's run to our Father today.
0: On this last day of August, we're going to see a little bit of sunshine and a lot of rain. We're expecting a high right around 93. Then tonight, partly cloudy, some of those showers lingering well after sunset with an overnight low right around 76.
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Hey, if you would like to have a say in the music played on your radio station, you can be part of the music advisory team. 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

0: 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And I'm very thankful that the Z is around for everybody.
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Good morning and happy Monday. I'm Alana. Are you ready to praise the Lord? Here are Jonathan and Melissa Helzer. Raise a hallelujah.

0: You know, sometimes driving around Central Florida can fill you with anxiety. Hi, it's Ellis here from Z88.3 Mornings, and Tyler and I are so glad we can be here with you every morning to help you start your day and deal with your commute, which can be full of stress some days.
1: I have severe panic attacks driving to work every morning at 6 o'clock on I-4, and I would never make it without the two of you. 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I love you guys, and you make more of a difference every day in my commute to work than you could ever know. 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
0: I am thankful that no matter what you're going through, we can be there to remind you, you are not alone. God is with you. Hebrews 13:5, God has said, never will I leave you, never will I forsake you. Z88.3's fundraiser is coming up on Monday, September 14th. 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

0: Z88.3. Good morning. I'm Alana. I am finished up for this morning. Ellis and Tyler will be in soon. Have a wonderful day.
1: Making well.

0: Z88.3531. Good morning. We're Ellis and Tyler.
1: And welcome to Monday, a brand new week, August 31st, the final day of August. Today is the final, right?
0: Yes.
1: There's no August 32nd?
0: Not this year.
1: Okay,
0: it's
1: good.
0: It's not one of those years.
1: Well, we had some rain come down yesterday in parts of Central Florida. It was windy in some areas. Man, I'm driving up I-4 yesterday, and I see ahead of me nothing but this big, thick wall of black in the sky.
0: Yeah.
1: And I'm just thinking, I've got to get home fast before this hits.
0: Today's going to be another one of those days. In fact, this whole week we're looking at rain chances going up, staying up, and being a part of our forecast.
1: So here's the dealio. Just keep it here at Z88.3. Our promise to you is we're going to get you weather warnings first, if we have any, to help you keep your family safe.
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1: And if you're driving on I-4 this morning, just want you to know we are not bad. If you are driving on I-4 eastbound, you're going to find things are flowing nicely. I-4 westbound, looking good too. Toll roads, no problems. I-95 and I-75 are up to speed. And SunRail trains are on time. That's Z88.3, Stress Saver Traffic.
0: Starting off dry across Central Florida, but by the afternoon, a 60% chance for showers and thunderstorms will be with us. High of 92, that heat index up to 102.
1: 77 currently in Melbourne. Daytona has 77. 75 in Ocala, and it's 77 in Orlando.
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0: Zach Williams featuring Ben Fuller. Wait for me.
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0: Hi, I'm Joel from Z88.3, The Third Shift, and there's nothing scarier than hearing from the doctor those two words, it's cancer. And Nydia knows that feeling all too well.
1: I got a letter from the Cancer Institute, so I called up, and it wound up being cancer, but they managed, by the grace of God, to take it out. And I've been cancer-free for 2 years. I think I'm a living, breathing, walking testimony of what the Lord can do.
0: Now, we wouldn't claim to be doctors here at the Z, but if you've ever supported your Z, you've been a part of stories like Nydia's. The Z's fundraiser begins on Monday, September 14th, and we're asking you that if you haven't jumped in to claim ownership in your Z, so that you too can be a part of stories like Nydia's. And if you've already decided, yes, I'm in, we look forward to hearing from you.

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1: And here's the latest on our drive, looking great on I-4, no problems. If you're going to take our toll roads around, most of them are in good shape, but there is a crash on 528 westbound right at I-95, the left

0: I-95 and I-75 looking good. And in Biflo, eastbound Colonial Drive at Sherman Street, all lanes blocked. So you might want to take Lake Pigot instead. Sunrail, all trains on time. And that's Z88.3 Stress Saver Traffic.
1: A dry start to the day, but we're looking at a 60% chance for showers and thunderstorms. High today of 92.
0: Currently, we've got 77 in Melbourne, 77 in Daytona, 75 in Ocala, and 77 in Orlando. Elevation worship now. 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

0: 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We're Ellis and Tyler.
1: And we are looking good on the roads around Central Florida. No problems to report on I-4 eastbound or westbound. Our toll roads around Central Florida looking great. I-95 and I-75 problem-free. We do have one accident, a serious crash in Biffalo this morning on eastbound Colonial Drive at Sherman. All lanes are blocked because of this on eastbound Colonial, so you may want to take Lake Pickett instead. Sunrail on time. And that's Z88.3 Stress Saver Traffic.
0: Well, there's now a new place to hang out in Orange County. Grand opening of Watermark Park will be today. This is through Orange County Parks and Recreation. This is a park that was $1.8 million that they took to build it and get it really nice. It's right in front of Panther Lake Elementary School. And it's going to include a dog park for small and large dogs. They have a shaded playground for little ones and then a bigger playground as well. There's going to be pavilions, open space. It sounds really nice. If you want to stop by and see it, the grand opening is 10 o'clock this morning. And if you have kids who are on social media, you may have guidelines or boundaries for them. More safeguards are being put in place in a settlement that calls for Meta to make major changes that would limit when children can use things like Facebook and Instagram and give parents more control over their kids' accounts. This has been going on for a while. And this is some new things that are being added. New daily time limits would be placed for the next 5 years and potentially even longer. Younger users would be limited to using Facebook, Instagram, a total of 2 hours a day. There'll be mandatory pauses. After 15 minutes of continuous use, the phone will pause you being on that app. And then there's more pauses at the 60 mark or 90 mark. Nighttime would occur or would be blocked out, along with other things. There's a whole list of things that they're trying to do, and I'm not sure exactly what the age limit is, but hopefully these things help. I think the concern in the beginning was keeping our kids safe from the wrong people trying to get to them. That should always be on our radar. But there's a not so obvious danger that's happening when our kids are scrolling. Comparison, social media addictions. And for some, it's been really damaging, no matter what your age is. And I'm burdened by it. Every family needs to create their own guidelines as we're dealing with this. Letting Meta take care of it is not enough.
1: You know, I wish I could get some of these same restrictions for the adults in my house.
0: Well, we need to figure it out on our own. Do you know what I'm saying? If they're not going to do it for us, then we shouldn't leave it up to Meta. That's what I mean. Mm-hmm. And I'm just hearing about it and listening to how it's been affecting so many teenagers makes me want to just be done with it.
1: Yeah, no, I hear that. My grandkids, actually, my daughter kept them off of social media. And now that they're 18 and 20, they hardly use it now.
0: Yeah, my kids are the same way.
1: 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Looking at sunshine today with a chance of those showers and thundershowers popping up this afternoon. Could be heavy at times. Chance of rain 70%. High today right about 92 with a heat index of 103. It's 75 in Melbourne, 77 in Orlando.
0: And here's a positive thought, Isaiah 40:31. Those who hope in the Lord will renew their strength. They will soar on wings like eagles.
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0: 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We're Ellis and Tyler.
1: And we're so glad we can start the day together. This is the time of day we stop everything we're doing for just a few minutes and talk to our Father in Heaven collectively as a community, and hoping you will join with us this morning. Dear Heavenly Father, we thank you so much for giving us a brand new day to be here to glorify you. And as we start this day, we may have surprises we're not expecting. We may be getting news we don't want, but whatever is facing us today, we are so glad you are there with us. As we start this day, Lord, asking you to watch over our kids as they head to school, just keep them happy, and just bless everybody they encounter today, from the teachers, bus drivers, crossing guards, counselors, custodians, everybody, Lord. And also asking you, Lord, to watch over our churches and our pastors across Central Florida as they do what they do to help build the kingdom. And Lord, we know that there are those who are just stressed out today, who may be dealing with anxiety, who may have big problems, or maybe just dealing with some health issues. Whatever the problems are, Lord, asking you to bring health and healing, asking you to bring peace and comfort to those who need it, and for those who just need a miracle today to get through a situation that looks impossible, just asking you to step in. And we know you are the God of the impossible. So when it looks like it's not doable, we know you can make it happen. As we start this day, Lord, asking you to help us to stay focused on you. When the world has so many distractions, we don't want any of that. We want more of you, and we want to seek your face. So help us to do that today, Lord. Asking you to give our leaders wisdom as they make decisions, and those in this community who work so hard to watch over us. Asking you just to help them today as they do their job, which sometimes can put lives on the line. Our police officers, our firefighters, our sheriff's department, our dispatchers, our emergency room crews who see so much. Just bless them all today and just help them to do what they do. We thank you for all you have done for us. We give you the praise and we give you this day. In Jesus' name we pray. Amen.
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2: 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No problems at all. Things flowing nicely. And if you're driving on any of our toll roads, they are looking great. I-95 and I-75 is problem-free. And in Biflo, eastbound Colonial Drive at Sherman, we got an accident. Only one lane is getting by. So if you want to skip that, you might want to head to Lake Pickett Road instead. Sunrail, on time. And that's Z88.3 Stress Saver Traffic.
1: A dry start to the day, grateful for that, but we do have a 60% chance for rain coming later this afternoon. We're just in this rainy season. In fact, all week looking like we're going to have rain somewhere in our forecast. Still going to be hot today, high of 93.
2: 75 currently in Melbourne, 77 in Daytona, 75 in Ocala, and 77 in Orlando. 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

0: Hi, this is Paco from Z88.3 Evenings. You know, sometimes when we're in a dark season, we just need something to lift us up. Karen says the Z does that for her.
1: I couldn't get through a day without listening to the Z. It lifts me up. The positive energy is amazing. I love all the personalities, and I think you people are incredible. God bless you, and thank you for all that you do for us.
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1: And if you're driving on I-4, just want you to know it's not too bad. In fact, if you are driving eastbound, you're just going to have to tap your brakes. Eastbound I-4 approaching Central Florida Parkway. Got an accident on the right shoulder. And then you're going to find a little congestion waiting for you on I-4 eastbound right at Princeton. About 2 or 3 minutes to work your way through. The rest of I-4 looks great. Toll roads are fine. I-95 and I-75, we got nothing. And we got a crash to deal with in Biffalo this morning on eastbound Colonial Drive at Sherman. Only one lane's getting by. If you want an alternate, try Lake Pickett. Sunrail on time. That's Z88.3 Stress Saver Traffic.
0: Well, if you drive near Astronaut High School, it should be fairly quiet today. No buses, no crossing guards, no students. A power outage has caused the school to be closed for today. Florida Power and Light notified school officials, and they believe that things will be fixed and clear for school tomorrow. I hope that those kids are still sleeping. I know that's what I would be doing if I had the day off. If you have little ones who are still in a car seat, we wanted to let you know about a recall. Britax is recalling several different models of their Be Safe car seats. The handle can break off, making them not safe for your child. Producer Sierra has more about this and the different ones that are in question on the mornings page at zradio.com. And if you enjoy a little spice in your life, McDonald's is bringing back their spicy chicken McNuggets tomorrow. Mm. The nuggets have a spicy tempura coating made with cayenne and chili peppers. The spicy nuggets first appeared in 2020, and they've made several comebacks since then. This time, they'll also be joined by McDonald's Mighty Hot Sauce. All of it around for a limited time.
1: Ooh, man. This is like the one item I could probably get without my wife reaching over and grabbing some because she does not like the hot stuff. Why does she do that to me? Like, do you want something? Nah, I'll just eat some of yours.
0: I do the same
1: thing. I knew it. I knew you were going to say that.
0: I do that with my kids, too. I'm like, no, I don't need one. I'll just have a bite of yours.
1: And one bite turns to two and then three. Sunshine today, showers and thunder showers too. Expect a high right about 92 degrees and a heat index of 103. About a 70% chance of those storms rolling through. 75 now in Melbourne, 77 in Orlando.
0: And here's a positive thought. 1 Peter 5 says, humble yourselves, therefore, under God's mighty hand, that he may lift you up in due time.

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0: since Dolly Parton passed on last week. I have been seeing so much Dolly Parton stuff on social media, popping up on the internet. I saw people like just downloading Dolly Parton songs like crazy from Apple Music. People even starting a petition. Over 200,000 signatures to change the name of Nashville's airport to Dolly Parton International Airport.
1: Oh, wow.
0: And it looks like it's going to happen.
1: I could see that being a good fit for Nashville.
0: Perfect.
1: Yeah.
0: The governor of Tennessee said he is on board with this and he is going to be pushing for this to happen. It's not a done deal yet because the Nashville Airport Authority has to meet on September 17th to see if this can happen. Normally, it takes 2 years to name an airport after someone has passed on. But in this case, they're going to try to waive that rule so they can get the airport to be named Dolly Parton Airport. And already, they have a slogan for this new airport. Departin' from Parton.
1: Oh.
0: I just thought that was so cute.
1: I listened to a lot of her music over the weekend. My kids are teenagers, and they've kind of grown up listening to some of her songs, too, because of me. And I found myself getting so emotional. Like I'm like, why am I so emotional? Like I never met her personally, and it finally hit me this weekend when I was listening to some of her songs that because I grew up with her, when I hear her voice, it's a part of my childhood. It reminds me of being in the car with my daddy as a little girl listening to our country music, and I think that's why it hits me hard because she's a part of the nostalgia of my childhood. And I think I was talking to a friend, she's like, that's the same thing for me. I used to listen to my grandpa. You know, my grandpa was a big fan of Dolly Parton. And so it has been sweet this past week to think about not only her and her legacy, but old times with my daddy too.
2: Hey, I'm probably the most religious friend that you have. I know a lot about God. But frankly, the older I get, the less I understand. God said his thoughts and his ways are not our thoughts and our ways. That means that it's really hard sometimes to understand his ways. Someone has said that the essence of true belief is to have a high tolerance for ambiguity and then to pray, "My Father, I don't understand you, but I trust you." When you pray that way, the angels sing, and then you can go out and play. I'm Steve Brown. You think about that. Share what you just heard with a friend. Go to youthinkaboutthat.com.
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0: And checking the drive with Z88.3, Stress Saver Traffic. We have a crash on eastbound I-4 as you're approaching Central Florida Parkway. That accident on the right shoulder. And then it's a little slow on I-4 eastbound from 528 to Sand Lake Road. I-4 westbound, still problem-free. The toll roads look good. I-95 and I-75 up to speed. And if you're taking SunRail, all of our trains are running on time. That's Z88.3 Stress Saver Traffic.
1: It is going to be sunny as we start the day, but 60% chance for rain. Thunderstorms potentially to move through Central Florida expected throughout the afternoon. We're watching things for you, getting you weather warnings first to help you keep your family safe. 93 is a high this afternoon.
0: 75 currently in Melbourne, 77 in Daytona, 75 in Ocala, and 77 in Orlando. All right, let's get into this Monday with King's Porch. 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
1: And if you're driving on I-4 this morning, we have a wreck slowing things on I-4 westbound as you're approaching DeBary Deltona. You'll find that accident on the left shoulder. Then I-4 eastbound is going to be a little sluggish, 532 to 417 in Celebration. About 11 minutes to get through that. Tapping your brakes, 528 to Sand Lake Road. And if you're planning to take our toll roads this morning, they're mostly in good shape. But on the turnpike, headed northbound, we got some debris on the on-ramp from Osceola Parkway. So that ramp right now is closed. And SunRail looking good with all trains on time. That's Z88.3 Stress Saver Traffic.
0: It'll be another rainy afternoon for us in Central Florida. Actually, a rainy week. We could even be dealing later this week with remnants of what was Tropical Storm Dolly. Forecasters say there's a very small chance this will reorganize back into anything. There's also, though, a system off the Louisiana and Texas coast that could strengthen into a tropical storm, Tropical Storm Edward, later today. Well, Full Sail University has now eliminated 180 positions that will affect academic, administrative, and operational areas. They said changes in workflows, enrollment patterns, and technology have shifted where the university needs to focus resources and which roles are necessary moving forward. None of the degree programs are being eliminated. And if you are already feeling like you need a break from the school year, we have a 3-day weekend coming up. AAA has figured out what the top destinations are for travel if you are wanting to get away. Number 5 on the list, New York City, Denver, Colorado, Boston, Orlando. We were 2nd on the list.
1: 2nd?
0: Which surprised me.
1: Huh.
0: Number 1 travel destination domestically for Labor Day, Seattle.
1: Really?
0: Which I know is one of your very favorite places to go.
1: I loved living there, but having a choice of vacationing between Seattle and Orlando, I would figure Orlando would win hands down.
0: Yeah, I was surprised too. Internationally, the number 1 travel destination for this Labor Day weekend is Rome.
1: Ooh, really? Oh, Rome's an amazing place.
0: I wouldn't mind going to Rome.
1: You need to get out more.
0: I know, I was looking at the top 5 international ones. Paris,
1: yeah.
0: Dublin, London, Vancouver, Rome. I was like, yeah, I haven't been to any of those places.
1: You could start with Vancouver because it is literally a 2-hour drive north of Seattle. You could knock both of them out in one shot.
0: That's true. I've always wanted to go to Seattle. You talk about it so much.
1: Do I? I'll try not to.
0: That's okay.
1: Okay, let me tell you all about Seattle. Your Z88.3 Z-Land forecast. Sunshine today. High right about 92 degrees, but that heat index, it's getting up to 103, and we're looking at a 70% chance of rain this afternoon. 78 currently in Daytona, 77 in Orlando.
0: And here's a positive thought. 1 Corinthians 16:14. Do everything in love.
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0: 713, we're Ellis and Tyler.
1: So glad we could start the day together with great songs of hope. And it's hard to believe we are looking at Labor Day weekend.

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1: And I just hope you have a chance to just take the weekend and do something relaxing. Maybe a chance to maybe connect with the family, just do something fun together. My wife and I just said, you know, we just want to get away this weekend. So we wound up going over to Tampa Bay, a little town called Bel Air Beach.
0: Is that just near St. Pete?
1: Yeah, it's just north of St. Pete, just south of Clearwater, right next to Indian Rocks Beach, if you know where that is.
0: Okay.
1: And it was just beautiful. It was just the quietest beach. And literally, I'm out there in the middle of the afternoon, and there might have been a total of maybe 12 to 15 people there.
0: That sounds amazing.
1: As far as I could see, it was just amazing. And I just love going to quiet beaches where I don't know what it is. I just feel like that's where I feel closest to God. And I just love the water, and it's so relaxing. And my wife are just sitting there on our chairs. We're not even talking. We're just soaking it all in. Had a funny moment happen while I was hanging out on the beach. Woman comes and she walks by like, you guys having a good time? Like, yes, we are. And she's talking about how much she loves this beach because it's so quiet. It's like the best kept secret in Florida. And I'm like, yeah, we think we're going to make this our regular come to spot on the West Coast. And as we're chatting back and forth, she just has this strange look on her face. And she says, you just sound like somebody I know.
0: Uh-oh.
1: And I said, I do? I'm like, where are you from? Oh, I live around Davenport. Do you listen to Z88.3? Oh, that is my favorite radio station. I listen to it every morning. You've probably heard me there because I'm on the morning show there with Tyler. Just, are you Ellis? Yes, I am. And then we just sat down and she just was telling me how much she loves the station, loves the music.
0: Oh, it's so fun.
1: And we just wound up talking for about a half hour off of this little, hello, how you doing greeting as she was walking by. It was a lot of fun. I'm kind of hoping I bump into her again next time I go down there. Toby.

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3: And if you're driving I-4 this morning, we are dealing with a wreck on I-4 westbound. You're going to find the wreck right as you're approaching DeBary Deltona. It's on the left shoulder. But right now, getting from Orange City to DeBary Deltona is about 11 minutes. You're over the bridge fine, but by the time you get to Lake Mary, you slow down a little. Now, I-4 eastbound, 532 to 417 in Celebration, 11 minutes. And 528 to Sand Lake Road, that's about 6 minutes. Dealing with a problem this morning on I-95 southbound. We've got a wreck as you're approaching 421 in Port Orange. The off-ramp left lane is blocked. And northbound on the turnpike, there's some debris on the on-ramp from Osceola Parkway. And because of that, that ramp is closed. So your best alternate, Orange Blossom Trail. SunRail looking great. All trains on time. And that's Z88.3 Stress Saver Traffic.
2: That's been a nice start to the day. We do have about a 60% chance for showers and thunderstorms moving across central Florida this afternoon. That's what's expected, and so we'll be watching it with weather warnings first to help you keep your family safe. High today of 93, that heat index up to 102, and a low tonight of 75.
3: 75 right now in Melbourne, 78 in Daytona, 75 in Ocala, and 77 in Orlando. Here's Hillsong Worship. What a beautiful name. 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

0: Life is full of highs and lows, and most of it happens somewhere in between. Hi, I'm Elise from Z88.3 Middays. The busy mornings, the endless to-do list, the laundry that never seems to stop. Our friend Helen is so grateful to have your Z for all those in-between moments.
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Z88.3, 728 Monday morning with Ellis and Tyler. We got showers on the way later today. Could be heavy at times, so be ready. Here's for King and Country and Michael W. Smith on the Z.

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1: And checking the drive with Z88.3, Stress Saver Traffic. I-4, we've got a crash on the westbound side as you're approaching DeBary, Deltona. That accident is on the left shoulder, but because of this wreck, you're going to find it's going to take you about 11 or 12 minutes to get from Orange City to DeBary, Deltona. And then on the other side of the bridge, you're tapping your brakes right around Lake Mary. As far as I-4 eastbound goes, not too bad. It is kind of sluggish from 532 to 417 in Celebration. And if you're planning to take our toll roads, most are in good shape. However, the Turnpike northbound has some debris on the on-ramp from Osceola Parkway. That ramp is shut down because of it. Your best alternate, Orange Blossom Trail. And southbound I-95. We got police on the scene of an accident as you're approaching 421 in Port Orange, the off-ramp left lane blocked. SunRail on time. And that's Z88.3 Stress Saver Traffic.
0: Well, there's now a new place to hang out in Orange County. The grand opening for Watermark Park will be happening this morning, 10 o'clock, right on Seidel Road. $1.8 million park is located right in front of Panther Lake Elementary School. Great space. There's going to be room for a dog park for small and large dogs. There's playgrounds that are shaded, which is helpful. And then also a paved walking path and pavilion space. Orange County Parks and Recreations broke ground on the park, and they're excited to celebrate with the community. And if you have kids who are on social media, you may have guidelines for them. A settlement calls for Meta to make major changes that would limit when kids 18 and under, or under 18, could use Facebook and Instagram. Daily limits would be placed for the next 5 years, and potentially even longer, limiting use totaling of 2 hours a day. Mandatory pauses would occur 15 minutes after continuous use. Nighttime would be blocked. And I'm wondering if this is going to help out. The concern in the beginning was keeping our kids safe from the wrong people. That should always be on our radar, but it can't be the only thing. There is a not so obvious danger that's happening when kids are scrolling, social media addictions that are shaping how they see the world and many times how they see themselves. It can be damaging. No matter what our age is, it's happening to us adults too. And we can't just rely on Meta to put safeguards in place.
1: You know, I think of my grandkids and how my daughter went out of her way to keep them off of social media. And today they're 18 and 20 years old. And they have accounts, but they hardly ever post on them. They're not really using it that much since they weren't using it when they were younger. Your Z88.3 Z-Land forecast. Get set for sunshine today. Showers and thundershowers later on. High right about 92 degrees with a heat index of 103. And we are looking at about a 70% chance of those afternoon thunderstorms rolling through. 75 currently in Melbourne, 77 in Orlando.
0: And here's a positive thought. Isaiah 40:31. Those who hope in the Lord will renew their strength. They will soar on wings like eagles.

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0: Z88.3, 745. Hope you're having a great Monday. We're Ellis and Tyler.
1: And the weekend just about within reach.
0: Is
1: just
0: it? Four, it's Monday.
1: 4 days away. And it's a holiday weekend, 3 day weekend. So I'm already starting to think what to do for this holiday weekend. But that's one of the things I love about Central Florida. It can give you the opportunity to go do something you've never done before, and sometimes things you can only do here. Like one of the things I'm really thinking about maybe doing this weekend is, I can't believe I've never done this, and that is going to float in Wekiva Springs State Park.
0: Do you still need a reservation for

0: Bungee jumping?
1: I've done that.
0: Skydiving?
1: I haven't done that yet.
0: And but, you won't.
1: But here, I'm going to get close to it. What I want to do is go zip lining over alligators.
0: At Gatorland?
1: At Gatorland.
0: Okay.
1: Since they put that thing in there, I have been intrigued by it and I have wanted to do it, but I haven't gotten the courage up to do it yet. So that may be something I may have to do.
0: Okay.
1: And I remember a couple years ago, something I had the opportunity to do that was just beautiful and relaxing. And I got to thank my friend John Rivers over at Four Rivers Smokehouse for making this happen, was just going on a boat tour of the lakes right there in Winter Park.
0: Oh, yes.
1: It's just comfortable. You see some amazing houses. The water is beautiful. Mm-hmm. I would have never have thought to do that unless he suggested that.
0: Oh, yeah. That's actually one of those things that you take visitors when you have family coming in town to take them on that tour.
1: Yeah. In fact, that's exactly what I did. Hey, whatever you're planning, try to maybe stretch out and do something a little different this Labor Day weekend.
2: Hi, this is Pastor Joel Hunter. Let's take a look at our lives from a future perspective. After one glance at her updated driver's license photo, a woman said that the first thing that came to her mind was, "Ugh." "What's wrong?" asked the clerk behind the counter. "I look ancient in this picture," she said. "Well, look at the bright side," the clerk said. "In 10 years, you'll love it." The Bible teaches us to live in a way that anticipates the future and eternity. Romans 8:18 says, "I consider that our present sufferings are not worth comparing with the glory that will be revealed in us." The question isn't always, "How can I build a better future?" Sometimes it's, "How can I act now in a way that will help me look back with gladness?" Let's go help somebody.
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2: All right, let's check the drive with Z88.3 Stress Saver Traffic. If you're on I-4 eastbound, you're going to find things a little slow right past 429, mainly because we have a crash that is on the right shoulder. And then if you're driving I-4 westbound, get set to hit your brakes as you approach DeBary Deltona. There's a wreck that's on the left shoulder. And because of that wreck, it's going to cost you about 11 or 12 minutes to get from Orange City to DeBary Deltona. Over the bridge, you're fine, but as you approach Lake Mary, you're tapping those brakes once again. The toll roads, not bad, but we do have an issue on the turnpike northbound. There's some debris in the road on the on-ramp from Osceola Parkway. And because of that, that on-ramp is closed. So your best alternate, Orange Blossom Trail. And then I-95 northbound, we got a wreck approaching State Road 421 in Port Orange. The off-ramp left lane is blocked. And southbound I-95 approaching 421 in Port Orange, the off-ramp left lane blocked. Sunrail, no problems to report. And that's Z88.3 Stress Saver Traffic.
1: A beautiful start to the day. 60% chance for those showers and thunderstorms later this afternoon. And we could be even dealing with intense weather. So we'll get you those weather warnings first to help you keep your family safe. High today of 93.
2: It is 75 currently in Melbourne, 78 in Daytona, 75 in Ocala, and 77 in Orlando. 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

0: Z88.3, 755. Good morning. It's Ellis and Tyler, Monday, August 31st. And we have some friends who are planning a big day today.
1: Happy birthday to Melanie, who's 9. Nayeli is 11. London turns 10.
0: Also, Hannah, 7 years old today. Happy 15th to Bailey. And Mallory turns 11.
1: Michael's 49. Ian turns 10. Easton is 9. And happy birthday to Morgan.
0: And happy anniversary to Matthew and Bethany. Today, they're celebrating their 3rd anniversary. And happy anniversary to Johnny and Hannah, celebrating a dozen years together today.
1: And happy birthday from our friends at Wonderworks Orlando. We've got 4 tickets if you'd like to go. They have their ropes course, which is up, you know, top of the ceiling. Ropes course, laser tag, 4D movie. There's so much to do there. If you'd like to go, be caller 12.
0: 407-988-0883 is our number.
2: There's been so

0: Z88.3. Good morning. Ellis and Tyler here. Who's this?
1: Good morning. This is Jennifer.
2: Hi, Jennifer. You did it. You're our winner.
1: My boys are going to be so happy.
2: How old are they?
1: They're 12 and 9.
0: Well, make sure you let them know you won tickets to Wonderworks Orlando.
1: Woo-hoo! I sure will. Thank you so much.
0: All right. Hey, let's check the drive with Z88.3 Stress Saver Traffic. If you're on I-4 eastbound, things are going to slow down a little because of a wreck just past 429. It's on the right shoulder. Then over on I-4 westbound, dealing with another wreck as you're approaching DeBary-Deltona. It's on the left shoulder, and because of this, getting from Orange City to DeBary-Deltona is about 11 minutes. A little brake tapping on the other side of the bridge at Lake Mary Boulevard. And if you're planning to take any of our toll roads, we are dealing with an issue on the turnpike northbound. We've got some debris on the on-ramp from Osceola Parkway, and because of that, that ramp is closed. So your best alternate is Orange Blossom Trail. And if you're on I-95 headed northbound, police are on the scene of an accident right by State Road 421 in Port Orange. The off-ramp left lane is blocked. This is also affecting southbound I-95 approaching 421 in Port Orange, where the off-ramp left lane is blocked. Sunrail looks great this morning, and that is Z88.3 Stress Saver Traffic.
2: Well, if you normally drive near Astronaut High School for your commute in the mornings, it should be fairly quiet today. No school buses, no crossing guards, no students. Power outage has caused the school to be closed for today. Florida Power and Light notified school officials they believe things will be fixed and cleared for school tomorrow. If you have little ones who are still in a car seat, wanted to let you know about a recall. Britax is recalling several different models of their Be Safe car seats. The handle can break off of them, making them not safe for your child. Producer Sierra has more about this and the specifics on the morning's page for you at zradio.com. And if you enjoy a little spice in your life, McDonald's is bringing back their spicy chicken McNuggets tomorrow. The nuggets have a spicy tempura coating made with cayenne and chili peppers. The spicy nuggets first appeared in 2020, and they've made several comebacks since then. This time, they'll also be joined by McDonald's Mighty Hot Sauce. All of it around for a limited time.
0: Man, McDonald's just bringing back all the good stuff. Mm-hmm. The hot nuggets now. Last month, they brought back the fried apple pie.
2: Oh, yeah.
0: That was so good. Now, can we get them to bring back McPizza?
2: I don't remember a McPizza.
0: You don't remember the McPizza?
2: No.
0: Oh, my goodness. It was pizza. It was a small pizza. It was so good, and it was affordable. I haven't been that happy since I was in Nova Scotia, and I had the McLobster with real pieces of lobster.
2: That one doesn't sound good to me.
0: How could lobster not sound?
2: I'm not
0: sound-
2: a lobster fan, though. So.
0: Well, maybe I'll see if they can come up with McShrimp for you.
2: Definitely out on that one as well. I'm good. You don't need
0: McCrawfish?
2: To, nope, I don't need you to. We're good. Your examples are making me a little nauseous.
0: 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We got sunshine on the way today, but showers later on. Thunder and lightning possible. 70% chance of rain. Expect a high of 93, but a heat index of 103. Perfect to grow. Go along with your crawfish. Right now, 78 in Melbourne, 78 in Orlando.
2: And here's a positive thought. Really nauseous. Isaiah 40:31. Those who hope in the Lord will renew their strength. They will soar on wings like eagles.
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0: I don't wanna leave a legacy. I don't care if they remember me. Only Jesus.
1: Z 88.3, 815. Good morning. We're Ellis and Tyler.
2: And if you have lived here in Central Florida for a while, you know from time to time we have some of our attractions shut down. I don't know. It always makes me sad when I see them close.
1: Please don't tell me there's another one that's closing.
2: No. There's not another one closing, but there is one that's coming back.
1: Boardwalk and Baseball?
2: No, not Boardwalk and Baseball. Okay. Not Circus World.
1: No, I'm okay.
2: Not
1: with that
2: Xanadu
1: one.
2: House of the Future, as much as I love that place. I am talking about Fantasy of Flight in Polk City.
1: Okay.
2: You may remember this place. If you're driving down I-4, they used to have the big old airplane right next to the interstate, right by their sign.
1: That's actually the only thing I know about the attraction, seeing that when you drive to Tampa.
2: Well, I think that's what was happening there. A lot of people would see it and say, that's cool. I need to go there one day and then never go.
1: Right.
2: And so because of that, I think it was back in 2014, they wound up shutting down, just doing things like special events and things like that rather than the regular daily operations. Well, I drove past it this weekend, and there's a sign out there, that big sign, and on it it said they will be reopening November the 6th. And I'm thinking, wow, how cool is that? So now that I know it's going to be open again, I'm going to go out of my way. I am going to make it a mission to go there and go check out this place and all the airplanes.
1: What happens there? I don't even know.
2: See, this is why you need to go. It's an aviation museum. So they've got like old time airplanes and things like that and other flight related things. Hmm. And it's from what I've heard, it's just a fun place to check out. Okay. If you're into aviation or old planes or just looking for something to do. So I'm going down Friday, November 6th. Yeah, I think as soon as we finish the show, I'm going to be on my way and you can join me.
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2: And here's the latest on the drive this morning. We got a few problems to tell you about. The first one is on I-4 eastbound. You're going to find there's a crash just past 429. The right shoulder is where you're going to find it. And then over on I-4 westbound, things are a bit slow because of a wreck as you're approaching DeBary Deltona. It's on the left shoulder, but it's going to cost you 11 minutes to get from Orange City to DeBary Deltona. The toll roads, most of them are in decent shape this morning, but we got some debris on northbound Turnpike on the on-ramp from Osceola Parkway. That ramp is shut down, so your best alternate, Orange Blossom Trail. And if you're driving I-95 northbound, we got a wreck with police on the scene as you're approaching State Road 421 in Port Orange. The off-ramp left lane is blocked. The off-ramp left lane is blocked. And then southbound I-95, as you're approaching 421 in Port Orange, the off-ramp left lane also blocked. Finally, a wreck slowing things on I-75 northbound. At mile marker 356 in Ocala, the right shoulder is where you're going to find that wreck. Sunrail running with no problems. And that's Z88.3 Stress Saver Traffic.
1: Sunshine and bright and a beautiful start to the day. By this afternoon, we're expecting a round of rain to move through, and there could be moments where we have to deal with severe weather. So know that we're on it, getting you those weather warnings first to help you keep your family safe. Low tonight of 75, and if you are driving through Marion County, just know that we're dealing with a lot of fog, so just be careful.
2: It is 78 in Melbourne, 79 in Daytona, 75 in Ocala, and 78 in Orlando with Anthem Lights, you say, on the Z.

0: Hi, I'm Joel from Z88.3, The Third Shift, and there's nothing scarier than hearing from the doctor those two words, it's cancer. And Nydia knows that feeling all too well.
1: I got a letter from the Cancer Institute, so I called up, and it wound up being cancer, but they managed, by the grace of God, to take it out. And I've been cancer-free for 2 years. I think I'm a living, breathing, walking testimony of what the Lord can do.
0: Now, we wouldn't claim to be doctors here at the Z, but if you've ever supported your Z, you've been a part of stories like Nydia's. The Z's fundraiser begins on Monday, September 14th, and we're asking you that if you haven't jumped in to claim ownership in your Z, so that you too can be a part of stories like Nydia's. And if you've already decided, yes, I'm in, we look forward to hearing from you.

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I'm Ellis. She's Tyler. And this is Mercy Me on the Z.

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1: And checking the drive with Z88.3 Stress Saver Traffic. I-4, not too bad, but you will find some congestion on I-4 eastbound, 532 to 417 in Celebration. That's about 11 minutes. Then Osceola Parkway to 535. That's about 12 minutes, and a tap of the brakes as you're coming into downtown. Now, I-4 westbound, it's going to be slow from Orange City to DeBary-Deltona. There was an accident at DeBary-Deltona, but it has been cleared. And then on the other side of the bridge, right around Lake Mary, you're tapping the brakes for a few. The toll roads, mostly in good shape, but on the turnpike, northbound, we've got some debris on the on-ramp from Osceola Parkway. That ramp is closed, so your best alternate, Orange Blossom Trail. And then I-95 northbound. There's a wreck with police on the scene as you're approaching 421 in Port Orange. The off-ramp left lane is blocked. You're also going to find southbound I-95 affected as well. Approaching 421, the off-ramp left lane blocked. And if you're taking Sunrail, go right ahead. It looks great as all trains are on time. That's Z88.3 Stress Saver Traffic.
0: It'll be another rainy afternoon for us in Central Florida, actually a rainy week. We could even be dealing with, later this week, remnants of what was Tropical Storm Dolly. Forecasters say there's a very small chance that this will reorganize back into anything. There is another system off the Louisiana-Texas coast that could strengthen into Tropical Storm Edward later today. Well, Full Sail University has eliminated 180 positions that will affect academic, administrative, and operational areas. They said changes in workflows, enrollment patterns, and technology have shifted where the university needs to focus their resources, which roles are necessary for moving forward. None of the degree programs are being eliminated. And if you are already feeling like you need a break from the school year, we have a three-day weekend coming up. That feels good to think about. AAA has figured out what the top destinations are for travel. When it comes to, in the States, domestically, New York City was number 5 on the list. Denver, Boston, Orlando was 2nd on the list. Mm. And then the number 1 travel destination for Labor Day weekend is Seattle.
1: I could see that.
0: Internationally, Rome was the top international destination. If you don't have plans to go anywhere, you're already in one of the top 5 places to be. And so much to do here in Central Florida.
1: When you get a chance, pass me that list, because I would like to see what the destination is at the very bottom of the list, because I'll probably go there since there'll probably be fewer crowds.
0: Right.
1: 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Sunshine today. Showers and thunder showers later on. We'll see a high today right about 92 with a heat index of 103. And we are looking at a 70% chance of those thunder boomers rolling through. Right now, 78 in Melbourne, 78 in Orlando.
0: And here's a positive thought. 1 Corinthians 16:14, do everything in love.

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0: 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It's Chris Tomlin. We're Ellis and Tyler at 8:45.
1: And it seems like as we get older, it seems like time flies so quickly. Suddenly 10 years pass, 20 years pass, 30 years pass, and it feels like it was like 8 or 9 years. It all moves so quickly. And we have got to say good morning and congratulations to a friend of ours who is celebrating 50 years in ministry, serving churches and leading people to Jesus Christ. I'm talking about our friend David Youth from First Orlando. He is just an amazing guy. He's been a friend of the Z for a long time. We've had him in here on the show so many times over the years.
0: Just so grateful for him and his wife, Rachel. They really have served this community so well. I can't believe it's been
1: 50 years.
0: That is so amazing. Pastor Hughes and his family and really his church have always been amazing supporters of the Z. We're listener supported, and how he sees the station was always so special to me. We've had him on our show, and I'll never forget what he said. He said, when you give to ministries like the Z, you're giving to plant seeds for shade trees that you might never sit under.
1: Ooh, that is so good.
0: You're giving forward. You're giving to be a part of something, and that really helps others. And that I just always appreciated him putting that into words in such a beautiful way. And we're just so grateful for who he is and how he has not only led this church, but his church, but led the community.
1: Mm-hmm. I just always love hearing him talk. He always has a great message.
0: Yeah.
1: Thank you so much, Pastor Youth, for 50 years.
2: I didn't really understand why Mom and Dad wouldn't let me go to the party, but I guess they were right after all.
3: Great attitude.

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5: And checking the drive with Z88.3 Stress Saver Traffic. Here's the latest if you're planning to take I-4. It's not too bad, but it is sluggish on I-4 eastbound, 532 to 417 in Celebration. Osceola Parkway to 535 is about a 12-minute run. Then you're going to find things sluggish, Orange Blossom Trail to South Street. That's about 8 or 9 minutes. I-4 westbound, you're on your brakes from Orange City to Barry Deltona. And then right around Lake Mary, it gets a little slow as well. The toll roads, they're in pretty decent shape overall, but northbound Turnpike has some debris on the road on the on-ramp from Osceola Parkway. So that ramp is shut down. Your best alternate, Orange Blossom Trail. And then we've got police on the scene of an accident. You're going to find this on northbound I-95 approaching 421 in Port Orange. The off-ramp left lane blocked. And southbound I-95 approaching 421. Again, off-ramp left lane blocked. Sunrail on time. And that's Z88.3 Stress Saver Traffic.
4: Started the morning with fog in Marion County, but no rain as far as we can see. That will change this afternoon, and we'll be on it, checking to see if anything does turn severe. We'll get you those weather warnings first to help you keep your family safe. High this afternoon of 93.
5: 78 currently in Melbourne, 79 in Daytona, 75 in Ocala, and 78 in Orlando. 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
1: And checking our drive with Z88.3 Stress Saver Traffic. If you're driving I-4 this morning, just want you to know it's a little slow eastbound, 532 to 417 in Celebration, and you're back on your brakes Osceola Parkway to 535. Over on I-4 westbound, Orange City to DeBary Deltona is about an 11-minute run, and then you're back on your brakes right as you're coming up on Lake Mary. Toll roads, pretty decent shape overall. You will find on the turnpike northbound, the on-ramp from Osceola Parkway is shut down because of some debris, so you may want to head to Orange Blossom Trail. And also, police are on the scene of an accident on I-95 northbound, approaching State Road 421 in Port Orange. The off-ramp left lane blocked. Sunrail on time, and that's Z88.3 Stress Saver Traffic.
0: Well, there is now a new place to hang out in Orange County. The grand opening of Watermark Park happens in about an hour. It's on Seidel Road, a $1.8 million park located directly in front of Panther Lake Elementary School. There's an area for the dogs to play, like a separate area for the smaller dogs, an area for the larger dogs, and then you have the playground areas. A lot of it's going to be shaded, which is so nice. A paved walking path, there's pavilions and open space, and it is open beginning this morning. And if you have kids who are on social media, you may have guidelines for them. A settlement

0: calls for Meta to make major changes that would limit kids who are under 18 to use Facebook and Instagram. There's new daily time limits that would be put in place for the next 5 years, potentially even longer, that would limit kids to use social media for 2 hours a day. That's it. Mandatory pauses would occur after 15 minutes of continuous use. Nighttime would be blocked out. Hopefully it's a help. I'm not sure how they're going to monitor this or how they're actually going to go through with this, but it was part of a big settlement. The concern in the beginning was keeping our kids safe from the wrong people. Like when all of us were new to social media. Like, what do we do? How do we keep kids safe? How do we keep ourselves safe? And of course that should all be on our radar, but there's a not so obvious danger that's also happening when our kids are scrolling. And so I think a lot of people are trying to figure out how to manage that. And maybe it is time limits. Maybe it is figuring out things a different way, not just for them, but for us as adults too.
1: Yeah, that's a great idea. I don't know how many times I've been laying in bed and I'm just scrolling. I'm like, why am I doing this? Stop, put the phone down, go to sleep.
0: 10 minutes.
1: Your limit?
0: No, in 10 minutes. An average of 400 visuals.
1: Wow, really?
0: Your brain is exposed to an average of 4, and that's if you're a slow scroller.
1: Uh-huh.
0: If you're a fast, you know, you're a fast scroller.
1: Yeah,
0: 1,000 plus visual elements in 10 minutes.
1: Wow.
0: Our brains need a break.
1: That they do. Your Z88.3 Z-Land forecast gets set for sunshine today with showers and thunder showers later on. 70% chance rain. That rain could be heavy at times. High today, right about 92 with a heat index of 103. 82 right now with sunshine in Melbourne, 80 in Orlando.
0: And here's a positive thought. 1 Peter 5 says, humble yourselves, therefore, under God's mighty hand, that he may lift you up in due time.
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93.3 913. If you're working this morning, we're glad to have you along. And if you've got some of your work you need done, just put it by the radio or the phone, and Tyler and I will take care of it.

0: Z88.3, Brandon Lake, How Good God Is. I had that song blasting on the way to church yesterday morning. So good. We're Ellis and Tyler.
1: And I love the fact that we have so much here in Central Florida. So many fun things for the entire family, including the Central Florida Zoo. And they are doing something special right now. If you hurry, that can save you some big money.
0: Yeah, they've been doing this for the entire month of August, and with today being the last day of August,
1: final day,
0: they're letting little ones in for free. So 12 and under have been able to get in free all this month. Today is the last day, so if you're like, I just got a couple of hours with the little ones, what can we do? It might be nice to go see some of the animals.
1: You know, they recently got two new giraffes at the zoo. This could be the perfect opportunity.
0: Opportunity.
1: See what I did there? This could be the perfect time to go welcome those brand new animals to the zoo.

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3: All right, here's the skinny mini if you're taking I-4 eastbound. Going to be a little slow, 532 to 417, that's about 11 minutes. And then Osceola Parkway to 535, that's about 12. Now, I-4 westbound, you're going to be a little sluggish, Orange City to DeBary Deltona, that's about 11 minutes. Then you're back on your brakes as you're passing Lake Mary. The toll roads are mostly in good shape this morning, but on the Turnpike northbound on the on-ramp from Osceola Parkway, there's some debris. So because of that, the ramp is shut down. So your best alternate, Orange Blossom Trail. And police are on the scene of an accident that is affecting northbound I-95 approaching 421. The off-ramp left lane is blocked, and it's also affecting southbound I-95 approaching 421. The off-ramp left lane blocked. Sunrail, no problems. And that's Z88.3, Stress Saver Traffic.
2: Sunshine and a great start to the day. The fog we've dealt with in Marion's already been clear, and now it's just waiting for the rain to come through. Later this afternoon, 60% chance for showers and thunderstorms. We'll get you those weather warnings first to help you keep your family safe. Our promise to you at the Z. High today of 93.
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0: Hi, this is Paco from Z88.3 Evenings. You know, sometimes when we're in a dark season, we just need something to lift us up. Karen says the Z does that for her.
1: I couldn't get through a day without listening to the Z. It lifts me up. The positive energy is amazing. I love all the personalities, and I think you people are incredible. God bless you, and thank you for all that you do for us.
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0: 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We're Ellis and Tyler.
1: And if you're driving I-4 this morning, just want you to know it's not too bad, but you will find there is a wreck slowing things a bit on eastbound I-4 approaching John Young Parkway. It's off on the shoulder. If you're taking our toll roads, you'll want to know that there's some debris causing some issues on the turnpike. Northbound turnpike on the on-ramp from Osceola Parkway. That ramp is shut down, so you may want to use the OBT on-ramp instead. And then westbound 528 has an accident as you're approaching Innovation Way. And traffic is backed up past 520 with all lanes blocked. So you may want to take Colonial instead. Sunrail on time. That's Z88.3, stress saver traffic.
0: If you drive near Astronaut High School, should be fairly quiet today. No school buses, no crossing guards, no students. A power outage has caused the school to be closed for today. Florida Power and Light notified school officials. They believe things will be fixed, clear for school tomorrow. I'm wondering if a lot of these kids slept in. That's what I would have done. If I found out last minute we didn't have school, that would be nice. If you have little ones who are still in a car seat, we wanted to let you know about a recall. Britax is recalling several different models of their Be Safe car seat. The handle can break off, making them not safe for your child. Producer Sierra has more about this if you need it, right on the morning's page at zradio.com. And if you enjoy a little spice in your life, McDonald's is bringing back their spicy chicken McNuggets tomorrow. They have a spicy tempura coating made with cayenne and chili peppers. These came out, I think, in 2020, and they've made several comebacks since then. This time, they'll be joined by McDonald's Mighty Hot Sauce, all of it around for a limited time.
1: You know, so often, my wife will say, oh, let me just get some of what you're eating. I don't think she's going to say that with these. Your Z88.3 Z-Land forecast. We've got sunshine on the way today, but showers could be popping up later on. 70% chance and a high today of 92 with a heat index of 103. Right now, 81 with sunshine in Daytona, 80 in Orlando.
0: And here's a positive thought. Isaiah 40:31. Those who hope in the Lord will renew their strength. They will soar on wings like eagles.

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0: 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Lloyd Nix now, a little more.
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0: 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We're Ellis and Tyler.
1: And it seems like this hurricane season, things have been pretty quiet overall. But we're actually kind of keeping our eyes on two different things that are going on. One is the remnants of Tropical Storm Dolly. It's going to actually be bringing rain to the Bahamas and Florida as well, especially South Florida. But we could feel some of the effects. This storm will then move into the Gulf and then could possibly redevelop. They're saying at this time, over the next 7 days, there's only 20% chance that the remnants of Dolly could develop into something. So we're going to keep watching that.
0: I'm glad the chances are low for that. But we also have the other system along the coast in Texas and Louisiana.
1: Mm-hmm. That one has a 70% chance of developing into something over the next couple days. It is expected to make landfall probably in Texas, somewhere where it's going to affect Galveston, Houston, maybe Beaumont, Port Arthur, possibly tonight or maybe tomorrow. And this could be bringing a lot of rain to that area.
0: So we'll be thinking about them. And here at the Z, we're always watching what's happening. Even though we don't have a tropical storm coming our way, we could be dealing with severe weather this afternoon. And so we'll get you those weather warnings first to help you keep your family safe.
2: When I was a kid living down in South Texas, my friends and I would often take this tattered leather football and go down to the end of our street to play. Hi, I'm Chuck Swindoll. Well, I wasn't that good at football. I was kind of a scrawny kid, so I'd always go and stand next to Bruce. Understand, Bruce was about 4 grades behind everybody else, but when it came to sandlot football, he was the man. Bruce was always captain of one side, and his side, interestingly, always won. So I learned quick, get on Bruce's side and you don't lose. And that's the way it is in life. If you want to be on the winning side, be on God's side.
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0: Z88.3. It's just about 10 o'clock. We're Ellis and Tyler.
1: And we got an issue on I-4 eastbound. There's a crash as you're approaching John Young Parkway. It's on the shoulder, but just expect a little bit of a tap of the brakes as you pass through. If you're planning to take our toll roads, most of them are looking fine. But westbound 528. As you're approaching Innovation Way, we've got a wreck. Traffic's backed up past 520. All lanes are blocked. This is a mess. So you may just want to head over to Colonial Drive. And then northbound on the turnpike, we got some debris on the on-ramp from Osceola Parkway. That ramp is shut down. So your best alternate, Orange Blossom Trail. Sunrail on 10. And that's Z88.3 Stress Saver Traffic.
0: Well, we're seeing more clouds this morning and waiting for that 60% chance for showers and thunderstorms across central Florida. We're watching it for you. It's going to be another warm day, 93 degrees, that heat index in the triple digits.
1: You know, as you said, more clouds this morning. For some reason, I heard you say more clowns this morning.
0: Thank you.
1: Okay. 82 currently with sunshine in Melbourne, 81 in Daytona, 80 in Ocala, and 84 in Orlando.
0: Elise is in next. Hope you have a great afternoon.
1: We out of here.
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0: You know, sometimes driving around Central Florida can fill you with anxiety. Hi, it's Ellis here from Z88.3 Mornings, and Tyler and I are so glad we can be here with you every morning to help you start your day and deal with your commute, which can be full of stress some days.
1: I have severe panic attacks driving to work every morning at 6 o'clock on I-4, and I would never make it without the two of you. The music, just the sound of your voices. I love you guys, and you make more of a difference every day in my commute to work than you could ever know. 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
0: I am thankful that no matter what you're going through, we can be there to remind you, you are not alone. God is with you. Hebrews 13:5, God has said, never will I leave you, never will I forsake you. Z88.3's fundraiser is coming up on Monday, September 14th. 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

Z88.3. Good morning. My name is Elise. It's 10:17, and it is the last day of August. Can you believe it? CeCe Winans now.

Z88.3 at 1024. I appreciate you allowing us into your workday today. And I love this song from Micah Tyler, Perfectly on your Z.

0: Z88.3 at 1027. Good morning, Elise with you. I appreciate you making the Z part of your day. When was the last time you really, really just let loose and had a great laugh? Coming to the First Baptist Church of Umatilla is Tim Hawkins. If you want details on that, it's mid-November. 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
1: Hi, this is Pastor Joel Hunter. Let's take a look at our lives from a future perspective. After one glance at her updated driver's license photo, a woman said that the first thing that came to her mind was, "Ugh." "What's wrong?" asked the clerk behind the counter. "I look ancient in this picture," she said. "Well, look at the bright side," the clerk said. "In 10 years, you'll love it." The Bible teaches us to live in a way that anticipates the future and eternity. Romans 8:18 says, "I consider that our present sufferings are not worth comparing with the glory that will be revealed in us." The question isn't always, "How can I build a better future?" Sometimes it's, "How can I act now in a way that will help me look back with gladness?" Let's go help somebody.
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0: 1029, let's take a look at your Z88.3 stress saver traffic. I-4 heading eastbound. It's slow from the 532 to the 417 around Celebration. And Osceola Parkway to the 535, about an extra 12 minutes. On I-4, if you're heading westbound, as you're approaching Lake Mary Boulevard, there's just a tap of the brakes to get you through. Florida's Turnpike heading northbound and the on-ramp from Osceola Parkway. That ramp is closed because of some debris in the road. An alternate to get around, use Orange Blossom Trail. And the beach line, the 528 heading westbound as you're approaching Innovation Way. Traffic is backed up to pass State Road 520. All lanes are blocked and your alternate is going to be Colonial Drive. That's your Z88.3 stress saver traffic. Oh, it looks like we're going to have a majority of clouds today. We have a 60% chance we're going to see showers moving on through. We'll keep an eye on things for you with weather warning first to help you keep your family safe. Otherwise, it's just going to be humid and high temperature should be in the lower 90s. Currently 86 in Melbourne, Daytona Beach, 85, 84 in Ocala, and 83 in Orlando.
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0: Hi, I'm Joel from Z88.3, The Third Shift, and there's nothing scarier than hearing from the doctor those two words, it's cancer. And Nydia knows that feeling all too well.
1: I got a letter from the Cancer Institute, so I called up and it wound up being cancer, but they managed by the grace of God to take it out. And I've been cancer-free for 2 years. I think I'm a living, breathing, walking testimony of what the Lord can do.
0: Now, we wouldn't claim to be doctors here at the Z, but if you've ever supported your Z, you've been a part of stories like Nydia's. The Z's fundraiser begins on Monday, September 14th, and we're asking you that if you haven't jumped in to claim ownership in your Z, so that you too can be a part of stories like Nydia's. And if you've already decided, yes, I'm in, we look forward to hearing from you.

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Making well with my soul. 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

0: 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Hey there, my name's Elise, and I'm going to be completely honest. If you're like me, trying to get your house back in order after summer so that you can, you know, feel more organized, put together for the year, I am totally not there yet. If you are, congratulations. We're functioning. We're just not organized.
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0: 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Time to take a look at your Z88.3 Stress Saver traffic. Eastbound on I-4, you're just going to see a little delay from County Road 532 to Celebration. That's about 11 minutes. And Osceola Parkway to the 535, an extra 12. I-4 westbound looks good, but on the turnpike, if you're heading northbound, the on-ramp from Osceola Parkway is closed. The alternate is going to be Orange Blossom Trail. And in Titusville, eastbound Colonial Drive, as you're approaching I-95, an accident has all lanes blocked. Alternates are State Road 528 or State Road 407. Emergency vehicles at westbound Colonial Drive at Florida Trail, left lane is blocked. That's your Z88.3 Stress Saver Traffic. We're expecting rain today. 60% chance you're going to see it in your area. High temperatures right around 92. It's going to stay a little steamy. We have overnight lows in the mid-70s and a lesser chance of rain in the evening. So it's looking pretty good. 87 currently in Melbourne. Daytona Beach also 87. 86 in Ocala and 85 in Orlando.
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0: encouragement when you need it the most. I'm Tyler from Z88.3 Mornings, and that's what happens when God plays the right song at the right time on your Z. It happens for our law enforcement officers, our healthcare workers, and certainly for the many kids in Central Florida who listen, like Sarah.
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1: Hey, I'm probably the most religious friend that you have. I know a lot about God, but frankly, the older I get, the less I understand. God said His thoughts and His ways are not our thoughts and our ways. That means that it's really hard sometimes to understand His ways. Someone has said that the essence of true belief is to have a high tolerance for ambiguity, and then to pray, "My Father, I don't understand you, but I trust you." When you pray that way, the angels sing, and then you can go out and play. I'm Steve Brown. You think about that. Share what you just heard with a friend. Go to youthinkaboutthat.com.
0: It's 11:34. Let's talk about what we're seeing out on the roads with your Z88.3 Stress Saver traffic. Eastbound on I-4 as you're approaching Maitland Boulevard. Traffic backed up to Lee Road. The right shoulder is blocked. It's just about a three-minute delay at this point. And it's slow, 532 to the 417 Celebration area and Osceola Parkway to the 535. I-4 West is looking good. Delay and incident-free. I-95 southbound as you're approaching US 1 in Ormond. An accident has the right shoulder blocked. And our turnpike northbound, the on-ramp from Osceola Parkway is closed. If you need to get around that debris, the alternate is going to be Orange Blossom Trail. In Titusville, eastbound Colonial Drive, as you approach I-95, all lanes are blocked with an accident, and an alternate to get around is going to be the 528 or State Road 407. That's your Z88.3 Stress Saver Traffic. Well, we know we're going to get some rain today. We have about a 60% chance. That's pretty strong. And we'll keep weather warnings first should anything turn severe. Thunderstorms again likely. Highs in the lower 90s. Maybe a little bit of a breeze, too. Heat index values are right around 102, so keep that in mind. Mid-70s for your overnight low tonight and a lesser chance of rain. Melbourne currently at 87, also Daytona Beach. It's 86 in Ocala and 85 in Orlando.
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0: Hi, this is Paco from Z88.3 Evenings. You know, sometimes when we're in a dark season, we just need something to lift us up. Karen says the Z does that for her.
1: I couldn't get through a day without listening to the Z. It lifts me up. The positive energy is amazing. I love all the personalities, and I think you people are incredible. God bless you, and thank you for all that you do for us.
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0: Z88.3, Stress Saver Traffic. It's just past noon, and so far we look okay. I-4 eastbound and westbound, delay and incident-free. It's on the turnpike heading northbound, the on-ramp from Osceola Parkway. There's debris in the road, and the ramp is completely closed. An alternate to get around is going to be Orange Blossom Trail. And that's your Z88.3, Stress Saver Traffic. Forecast today is calling for some showers. We have a 60% chance we're going to see it build throughout Zealand. I can see a little bit over on the east coast, inland just a little bit in Maytown and a little in Volusia County. So we're going to keep an eye on that. No weather warnings at this time. We always do weather warnings first to help you keep your family safe. High today, around 92, with that 60% chance of rain. Overnight low at 76. Looks like we're going to dry out this evening. It'd be nice if you want to head out. Currently 88 in Melbourne, Daytona Beach, 87, 86 in Ocala, and 86 in Orlando.
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0: Good afternoon. It's 11 past 12 o'clock, and I hope you're having a great day and enjoying encouraging music for your Monday. Toby Mac now. Here's Lose My Soul on your Z. 88.3.
1: Yeah. Like my daddy used to ask me.

0: You know, sometimes driving around Central Florida can fill you with anxiety. Hi, it's Ellis here from Z88.3 Mornings, and Tyler and I are so glad we can be here with you every morning to help you start your day and deal with your commute, which can be full of stress some days.
1: I have severe panic attacks driving to work every morning at 6 o'clock on I-4, and I would never make it without the two of you. 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I love you guys, and you make more of a difference every day in my commute to work than you could ever know. 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
0: I am thankful that no matter what you're going through, we can be there to remind you, you are not alone. God is with you. Hebrews 13:5, God has said, never will I leave you, never will I forsake you. Z88.3's fundraiser is coming up on Monday, September 14th. And we are so hoping your family can stand with us this year. 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

0: 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A lot of the artists we play have shows coming up, and I've actually been texting friends lately to figure out who's in for which one. Like, hey, which one do you want to do? Because that's kind of half the fun there. Getting a group together, knowing the words to the song, singing every song together. 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And of course, if you see the Z out there, come say hello, because we love seeing you.
1: Adulting is hard. I'm Tyler McKenzie from Z88.3 Mornings, and being an adult with responsibilities can be overwhelming. Sometimes I think about when I was a little girl and how simple at times things were. If I had a bad dream, bad fall off my bike, or just a bad day, I would tell my daddy, and his comfort, his words would somehow make it all better. I miss that man so much, and I miss being that little girl. Regardless what your relationship is or was like with your father here on earth, I think it's easy for us grown adults to forget that we are God's children and he loves and cares for us. We can go to him. 1 John 3:2 says, "See what great love the Father has lavished on us, that we should be called children of God." A young child has no hesitations going to a parent when they're in need. Let's run to our Father today.
0: Z88.3, Stress Saver Traffic. We are looking good on I-4, both eastbound and westbound. I-75 northbound at State Road 326 in Zuber, just a little congestion. And on the turnpike heading northbound, that on-ramp from Osceola Parkway, ramp is completely closed. An alternate is going to be Orange Blossom Trail. And that's it. Your Z88.3, Stress Saver Traffic. Got a little bit of rain going on in East Seminole County. We are going to expect 60% of the area is going to see a chance for rain. High temperature today around 92, maybe a light breeze as well. Heat index values are feeling like about 102. For tonight, partly cloudy, lesser chance of rain. Could dry out for this evening, which is great for after school sports. Hopefully they get some games in. Currently 88 in Melbourne, Daytona Beach, 87, 86 in Ocala, 86 in Orlando.
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0: Hi, I'm Joel from Z88.3, The Third Shift, and there's nothing scarier than hearing from the doctor those two words, it's cancer. And Nydia knows that feeling all too well.
1: I got a letter from the Cancer Institute, so I called up, and it wound up being cancer, but they managed, by the grace of God, to take it out. And I've been cancer-free for 2 years. I think I'm a living, breathing, walking testimony of what the Lord can do.
0: Now, we wouldn't claim to be doctors here at the Z, but if you've ever supported your Z, you've been a part of stories like Nydia's. The Z's fundraiser begins on Monday, September 14th, and we're asking you that if you haven't jumped in to claim ownership in your Z, so that you too can be a part of stories like Nydia's. And if you've already decided, yes, I'm in, we look forward to hearing from you. Oh, wow.

Z88.3. I've been thinking a lot about this, slowing down, living a little bit more intentionally, and noticing more of the good stuff. I thank God. House Fires on your Z.

0: Z88.3 at 12:59. Hi there, I'm Elise, and I am almost there. Almost getting the house back together after summer. And then someone cleans out a bedroom, and now I have piles of books and clothes and toys on the dining room table waiting to be donated. We were so close. Apparently, sometimes cleaning up just creates a whole new mess first. But I'm going to call it progress, even if it doesn't look like that yet.
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0: 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I-4 east and westbound looks good. Delay and incident-free for the moment. I-95 heading northbound. An accident as you're approaching State Road 44 in New Smyrna has the right shoulder blocked. And also on the turnpike heading northbound, that on-ramp from Osceola Parkway, ramp is closed. An alternate to get around, Orange Blossom Trail. That's your Z88.3 Stress Saver Traffic. Forecast today calling for rain in Zealand. I can see some on the east side, and it looks like a 60% chance that it's going to move all the way on over. 92, our high for today, feels like 102, lots of humidity. Tonight, though, the rain chances really, it seems like we're going to dry up later this evening. Should be nice with an overnight low in the mid-70s. Currently, it is 88 in Melbourne, Daytona Beach, 87. It's 90 in Ocala, 89 in Orlando.
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0: 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I'm Tyler from Z88.3 Mornings, and that's what happens when God plays the right song at the right time on your Z. It happens for our law enforcement officers, our healthcare workers, and certainly for the many kids in Central Florida who listen, like Sarah.
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0: 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Good afternoon. You're getting you through the workday slump there. Grab another cup of coffee. My name is Elise. Happy to have you along. We'll be celebrating a little bit later on. My daughter has a birthday coming up. You know how special birthdays are. They're not easy to plan, but the Z can help you out. It's a birthday shout out. 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
1: God's got a plan for your life. 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
1: Time for a look at your Z88.3 Stress Saver traffic. I-95 heading southbound just past Malabar Road, mile marker 170. Both of the shoulders are blocked with an accident. On the turnpike heading northbound, that on-ramp from Osceola Parkway, it has the on-ramp's left lane blocked, so you may be slow going through there. If you'd like to try an alternate, use Orange Blossom Trail. The Beachline Expressway, our 528 heading eastbound at Goldenrod Road, right lane is blocked due to an accident. Also, the 417, a crash as you're approaching University Boulevard. The right shoulder is blocked. That's your Z88.3 Stress Saver traffic. I can see some showers moving on through. Nothing severe. We're going to keep an eye on things for you with weather warnings first to help you keep your family safe. That's our promise. Partly cloudy skies later on tonight. 76, the overnight low. And it should be drier in the evening as after this rain moves on through. 60% chance you're going to see it. 88 degrees currently in Melbourne. Daytona Beach, 87. It's 90 in Ocala and 83 in Orlando.
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Do you have a favorite song? Do you have a favorite song that makes you feel free? Could be this one. It's Mary Mary in Shackles on your Z.

0: Hi, this is Paco from Z88.3 Evenings. You know, sometimes when we're in a dark season, we just need something to lift us up. Karen says the Z does that for her.
1: I couldn't get through a day without listening to the Z. It lifts me up. The positive energy is amazing. I love all the personalities, and I think you people are incredible. God bless you, and thank you for all that you do for us.
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0: degrees just before 2 o'clock, 157. It looks like rain is moving on into Z-land. We're going to keep an eye on things for you. No weather warnings just yet. But here it is, that 60% chance it is upon us.
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0: Z88.3, Stress Saver Traffic, as we've reached 2 o'clock. I-4 eastbound looks good. I-4 westbound, there we go. Little slow, Princeton Street to Colonial Drive. On the east-west expressway, westbound from Roslyn Ave to I-4, it's going to take you an extra minute. And on the 417 approaching University Boulevard, right shoulder blocked due to an accident. Also, the 528 heading eastbound at Goldenrod Road, an accident has the right shoulder blocked. That's your Z88.3 Stress Saver Traffic. A mix of sun and clouds, or you're getting rain right now. It's around Z-land. Came in from the east. And we do not have any weather warnings. It looks like it's some of it's light rain, some of it's a little bit heavier, but nothing really severe. So we'll keep an eye on that. High temperature today reached almost 92. Tonight, 76. It'll be a little more dry this evening. It is currently 88 in Melbourne, Daytona Beach also 88, 92 in Ocala, Orlando 81.
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0: life is full of highs and lows, and most of it happens somewhere in between. Hi, I'm Elise from Z88.3 Middays. The busy mornings, the endless to-do list, the laundry that never seems to stop. Our friend Helen is so grateful to have your Z for all those in-between moments.
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Z88.3 215. Labor Day weekend is coming up this weekend. You know what? Let's enjoy today first. All right.

C88.3, you know what goes with Monday? Perfectly. That's the name of the song from Micah Tyler. We're thinking positively on your Z.

0: 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Hey, it's Shadow and Grace with you. Our time is 2:30. Glad you're here this afternoon. We've got a lot going on this week. Last day of August, believe it or not. Labor Day weekend is kind of sneaking up on us. So if you don't have any big travel plans, I wouldn't worry about it because we live probably the best place to do a staycation on the planet, with beaches and the attractions and the great restaurants and little downtowns like Mount Dora and Sanford, Winter Garden. You don't have to drive hundreds of miles to have a great weekend. And I remember this. This makes a lot of sense, too. There are people out there that save all year to vacation where you and I live.
1: You can't move forward in what God has for you if you're always looking back and you're checking the rearview.
2: If you are moving forward with God, you can expect some resistance. Hi, I'm Mark Gothier with Crew and Making Your Life Count. Benny DeShera says the enemy cannot take your salvation, but he will try to stop your progress.
1: If the devil can convince a third of heaven's angels to fall with him when he was cast out of heaven, he can come after you and I. And if you're a Christian and you're moving in your purpose, there's a bigger target on you. And what I learned from that is you can't move forward in what God has for you if you're always looking back and you're checking the rear view.
2: You have a purpose. 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
0: Z88.3, checking stress saver traffic. Got to slow down on I-4 eastbound. Talking the attractions, Disney Springs to Sand Lake Road. Take you at least 20 minutes. I-4 westbound is up to speed. Got a 6-minute delay northbound I-75 in Bellevue. Mile marker 344. Got the right shoulder blocked. We do have the left lane blocked northbound of the turnpike on the on-ramp from Osceola Parkway. And there is a crash on the Greenway, southbound of the 417 at University Boulevard. That is Z88.3, Stress Saver Traffic. Z-Land weather. Partly cloudy skies in your Z-Land forecast as we look at Z-Land Doppler radar. Southern portion of Z-Land, BVL, Buenaventura Lakes, Kissimmee, St. Cloud, Narcoosi, got the rain and a couple of storms. And those are going to go across I-4 all the way up to Pine Hills now. If you're in Ocoee, you're seeing a storm. And got a little bit of a storm in Mineola as well. As far as the Z-Land forecast goes for the rest of the afternoon today, got a 70% chance of the rain and a high today of 92. 88 in Melbourne and Daytona Beach, 92 in Ocala. In Orlando, it is 79.
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0: You know, sometimes driving around Central Florida can fill you with anxiety. Hi, it's Ellis here from Z88.3 Mornings, and Tyler and I are so glad we can be here with you every morning to help you start your day and deal with your commute, which can be full of stress some days.
1: I have severe panic attacks driving to work every morning at 6 o'clock on I-4, and I would never make it without the two of you. 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
0: I am thankful that no matter what you're going through, we can be there to remind you, you are not alone. 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Hebrews 13:5, God has said, never will I leave you, never will I forsake you. 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

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I'm Shadow, and tell everybody in the room, shh, because we're going to play my favorite song. Here's Chandler Moore, God, I'm Just Grateful. Love this.

0: Had the headphones on through that entire song. Love that. God, I'm just grateful. That is Chandler Moore. I'm Shadow. It is 3:01 on your Z, and maybe it's snack time for you. I keep a drawer full of peanut butter crackers here at the radio station. You know, the emergency snack drawer when I need a little something between lunch and dinner. Well, I reached into my cracker drawer a few minutes ago. No peanut butter crackers. I'm out. The good news is I know exactly what I'm buying on the way home.
1: 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I got stolen by the gray robber. 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
0: Z88.3, Stress Saver Traffic. I-4 westbound express lanes at the turnpike with the right lane blocked. I-4 itself is up to speed. Eastbound I-4, though, got a tap at the brakes. Yeah, from the attractions to Sand Lake. 12-minute delay in Bellevue on I-75 northbound. Mile marker 340. Take you 12 minutes to go at least 4 miles, so that's slow. 2-minute backup northbound of the turnpike from OBT to the beach line. Got the left shoulder blocked, and other than that, we are up to speed. That is Z88.3, Stress Saver Traffic. We've got thunderstorms in Claremont and Ashtabula. Also, a line of storms from Kissimmee east, almost touching Palm Bay now. Very close to I-95. Nothing severe with any of these storms, although there is some cloud-to-ground lightning with a few of them. So we'll keep an eye on it with weather warnings first. Help you keep your family safe. There is a 70% chance of the rain today with highs of 92. 86 in Melbourne, Daytona Beach 88. 91 in Ocala. In Orlando, it is 79.
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311 at the Z. This week may fly by with Labor Day weekend waiting for you. Maybe you've got a 3-day weekend coming up. Hope so.

0: Hi, I'm Joel from Z88.3, The Third Shift, and there's nothing scarier than hearing from the doctor those two words, it's cancer. And Nydia knows that feeling all too well.
1: I got a letter from the Cancer Institute, so I called up, and it wound up being cancer, but they managed, by the grace of God, to take it out. And I've been cancer-free for 2 years. I think I'm a living, breathing, walking testimony of what the Lord can do.
0: Now, we wouldn't claim to be doctors here at the Z, but if you've ever supported your Z, you've been a part of stories like Nydia's. The Z's fundraiser begins on Monday, September 14th, and we're asking you that if you haven't jumped in, to claim ownership in your Z so that you too can be a part of stories like Nydia's. And if you've already decided, yes, I'm in, we look forward to hearing from you.

Z88.3, stress saver traffic. We've got a 20-minute backup on I-4 eastbound from the Epcot exits up to Sand Lake Road. I-4 westbound with an 11-minute delay. That's from the beach line to Darrell Carter Parkway. Just learned of an accident I-4 westbound at Volcano Bay Universal. Got two lanes down. Right lane is blocked on the I-4 express lanes westbound as you approach the turnpike. And there's a 12-minute delay northbound on I-75 in Bellevue. Mile marker 340. That is Z88.3 stress safer traffic.

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0: Phil Wickham and Crowder, Z88.3. It really is Amazing Grace. 329, I'm Shadow. I really do miss Dolly Parton. And if you've been missing her this week and thinking about her and that great life she led, there's something, I got to tip the hat to AMC Theaters. They have brought back Steel Magnolias to the big screen today through Wednesday. I think it was Dolly's, I know it was my favorite role for Dolly as she played Truvy. Around Central Florida, you can catch the movie today through Sunday at the AMC in Altamont Springs and the Disney Springs AMC 24. If you've never seen it, or it's been a while, great reason to go.
1: I didn't really understand why Mom and Dad wouldn't let me go to the party, but I guess they were right after all.
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0: 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This is Stress Saver Traffic, a 20-minute delay, I-4 eastbound. This is from State Road 536, Sand Lake Road. I-4 westbound with two lanes down at Universal Boulevard. We have an accident westbound on the I-4 express lanes at the Turnpike. It's got the right lane blocked. A 12-minute backup on I-75 northbound in Bellevue, starting at mile marker 340. Got the right shoulder blocked. And the on-ramp left lane blocked northbound on the Turnpike. That's on the on-ramp from Osceola Parkway. That is Z88.3, Stress Saver Traffic.
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0: 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I'm Tyler from Z88.3 Mornings, and that's what happens when God plays the right song at the right time on your Z. It happens for our law enforcement officers, our healthcare workers, and certainly for the many kids in Central Florida who listen, like Sarah.
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Z88.3, a check in the roads with a stress saver traffic. I-4 westbound. We've got two lanes blocked at the attractions at Universal Boulevard. Again, that's I-4 westbound. A 12-minute delay northbound I-75. As you drive through Bellevue, you'll see the slowdowns begin at mile marker 340. Go a four-mile stretch, you'll find the right shoulder blocked. Another accident, this one back in Orlando, westbound on the 408, approaching Rosalind. Got two lanes, the two right lanes blocked. May want to stick with South Street for the time being. That is 88.3 Stress Saver Traffic.

Z88.3, 357, Shadow. Today is your last chance to say, see ya, August, at midnight tonight. It's Hello September.

0: We are messengers. 1,000 times. Z88.3. It's 4 o'clock. Shadow with you. I don't know how long you've lived here, but you've probably seen the, what my kids call, the upside down building on I Drive, International Drive. It's Wonderworks. And if you'd like to take your family, we're going to give you a chance in the next 10 minutes. Yeah, if you can be listening at 4:10, that's when I ask you to call the Z to give you 4 passes. You may have some news for the family later.
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0: Z88.3, we're checking stress saver traffic. Here's where the problem areas are. We've got a few already today. I-4 eastbound at Colonial, got the right lane currently blocked with an accident. Westbound I-4 with an accident at Universal Boulevard, it's down to a one lane accident too. Was two, but now it's down to a one right lane blocked. Northbound on I-75 in Bellevue, still have a 12 minute backup. Mile marker 342, is where it all begins for you. And we have 2 lanes blocked, westbound on the 408. In Orlando and downtown at Rosalind Avenue. South Street may save you a little time. And that is 88.3 Stress Saver Traffic. Well, we've got some rain over I-4 now in Sanford at Lake Monroe, going all the way down to Lake Mary now, too. So that storm has expanded just a wee bit. Has some rain over I-4 in the Lakeland area, too, in the downtown Lakeland area over I-4. In between, a lot of rain over I-4 at the Disney theme parks. And that line of rain is going to go all the way over, almost hitting Melbourne at I-95. Got a 70% chance of those showers for the rest of the afternoon today. For tonight, the rain chances go down to 20%. We'll have lows tonight of 76. Melbourne is 85, 87 in Daytona Beach, 78 in Ocala. Here in Orlando is 81.
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Z88.3 411 with Shadow and Grace as we celebrate birthdays. And after that, maybe you'll be the winner. Four passes to Wonderworks. Happy 11th birthday to Nayeli. It's birthday number 10 for London. Hannah is now a 7-year-old. Way to go. Jackie, hit the double nickels. It's birthday number 55. For Bailey, it's birthday 15. And happy 11th birthday for Mallory. Michael turns 49 today. Ian is now double figures. He's a 10-year-old. And Easton turns 9. We've got celebrations for anniversaries as well. Number 3 for Matthew and Bethany. And Johnny and Hannah, now married for 12 years. All right, here we go. We've got 4 passes to Wonderworks. And if you win, you can get on the Z as our guest birthday DJ. We'll take caller 12, 407-988-0883. 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

0: Hi, this is Paco from Z88.3 Evenings. You know, sometimes when we're in a dark season, we just need something to lift us up. Karen says the Z does that for her.
1: I couldn't get through a day without listening to the Z. It lifts me up. The positive energy is amazing. I love all the personalities, and I think you people are incredible. God bless you, and thank you for all that you do for us.
0: Z88.3's fundraiser begins Monday, September 14th, and we ask that you please support the Z and pray for us.

0: Hello? Z88.3. Who is this?
1: This is John.
0: Hi, John. How's your Monday going?
1: Going good.
0: Well, let's make it even better. You're the winner.
1: Awesome. My son's going to be loving
0: it. Well, what's his name?
1: Tanner.
0: All right. Well, Tanner's dad, John, is today's winner. You guys have 4 passes to WonderWorks. Now let's tell everybody that's celebrating today, happy birthday.
1: Yes, sir. Happy birthday.
0: Nicely played, John. Z88.3, we're checking stress-saver traffic. Eastbound I-4, slowdowns at Colonial in downtown Orlando. Got the right lane blocked. Also, the right lane blocked I-4 westbound at Universal Boulevard. There's a 2-minute backup on the Turnpike northbound at OBT. And westbound on the 408 at Roslyn, 1 lane blocked, the right lane. You may want to go with South Street instead. That is 88.3, stress-saver traffic.

0: 88.3. I'm Shadow. It's 429. Oh, I got a praise report for you. Yeah, I got a good one. Yesterday, my son Kyle and I had the best day at church. Now, if you have someone in your family with special needs, you know that sometimes church can be a little unpredictable. They may get excited. They may want to have a conversation right in the middle of the service. And that's okay. But yesterday, Kyle was just as calm as... He was great through the whole service. We had a great time. So on the way home, I told him, you know, buddy, I am really proud of you. And I meant every word.
1: Hi, this is Pastor Joel Hunter. Let's take a look at our lives from a future perspective. After one glance at her updated driver's license photo, a woman said that the first thing that came to her mind was, "Ugh." "What's wrong?" asked the clerk behind the counter. "I look ancient in this picture," she said. "Well, look at the bright side," the clerk said. "In 10 years, you'll love it." The Bible teaches us to live in a way that anticipates the future and eternity. Romans 8:18 says, "I consider that our present sufferings are not worth comparing with the glory that will be revealed in us." The question isn't always, "How can I build a better future?" Sometimes it's, "How can I act now in a way that will help me look back with gladness?" Let's go help somebody.
0: Z88.3, stress-safe traffic, westbound I-4, Universal Boulevard. Earlier crash still has the right lane blocked. Got the right lane blocked on I-4 eastbound as well at Colonial Drive in downtown Orlando. 2-minute backup, northbound of the turnpike at OBT. Westbound on the 408 in Orlando, the right lane blocked to Roslyn. You could try South Street instead. That is Z88.3, stress-safe traffic. We still have some storms in Z-Land. In fact, from Sorrento, think east, Sorrento going east all the way to I-4 in Sanford at Lake Monroe. Pretty solid thunderstorms and solid rain over a lot. Oh, we still have storms, though, in Lakeland. Forgot to tell you about that. From Lakeland over I-4 all the way up to Providence in the Polk County area. We also have some lighter rain in Davenport and Ain't City. Most of East Orange County is getting rained on as well. And if you're in Cocoa, Port St. John, Rockledge, you got some solid showers too over I-95. We got a 50% chance of more rain in tonight's Z-Land forecast. Lows tonight of 76. 82 in Melbourne, Daytona Beach 87. It's 78 in Ocala. In Orlando, we're at 81.
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0: Life is full of highs and lows, and most of it happens somewhere in between. Hi, I'm Elise from Z88.3 Middays. The busy mornings, the endless to-do list, the laundry that never seems to stop. Our friend Helen is so grateful to have your Z for all those in-between moments.
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88.3 with stress saver traffic. Got a 15-minute delay in Sanford on I-4 eastbound. I-4 eastbound 1792 up to the bridge. It's going to take you 15 extra minutes. Got a 19-minute delay from Longwood to Lake Mary as well. Again, this is all I-4 eastbound into downtown Orlando. Eastbound I-4 at Colonial with the right lane blocked. I-4 westbound, 11-minute backup from the beach line, State Road 528 to Darrell Carter Parkway. Had the right lane blocked to Universal and an accident on the shoulder at the turnpike. Again, that's all I-4 westbound. Northbound of the turnpike, a 2-minute delay, OBT to the beach line. Southbound of the turnpike, busy at Hancock Road in Mineola. That is 88.3, stress saver traffic.

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0: 98.3, 457. Hey, maybe you haven't heard the news. I've got the info on your free concert tickets. Hey, at Shadow. Matter of fact, I cannot remember a season with more concerts than this one coming up, including Elevation Rhythm. They'll be at Hard Rock Orlando September 25th, and you could be the very first winner of two concert tickets. Be listening this afternoon at 5:35. Again, I've got two passes for you for Hard Rock and Elevation Rhythm.
1: Yeah.
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2: Z88.3, Stress Saver Traffic. We'll start with an 11-minute delay out I-4 westbound, Darrell Carter Parkway. That's from the beach line to Darrell Carter Parkway. Eastbound I-4, right lane blocked at Colonial Drive in downtown Orlando. Southbound of the Turnpike at Hancock Road in Mineola. The off-ramp left lane is currently blocked. Westbound on the 408 at Rosalind Avenue. The right lane blocked. You can try South Street instead. And the delay is down to 5 minutes westbound on the beach line from Dallas Boulevard to Innovation Way. And that is 88.3 Stress Saver Traffic. Z-Land Doppler Radar showing us some thunderstorms from Mount Dora to Sanford, Lake Mary. That's from Lake County all the way over to Seminole County and I-4, where the storms are strong now. Also, we got solid rain from, SeaWorld all the way over, almost to the coast, all the way over to Cocoa now. Just solid rain for you. Nothing strong at all, just some showers along your ride home today. Other than that, we have a 50% chance of rain tonight. Lows is 75. 83 in Melbourne, Daytona Beach 84. It is 79 in Ocala. Here in Orlando, it is 81.
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0: You know, sometimes driving around Central Florida can fill you with anxiety. Hi, it's Ellis here from Z88.3 Mornings, and Tyler and I are so glad we can be here with you every morning to help you start your day and deal with your commute, which can be full of stress some days.
1: I have severe panic attacks driving to work every morning at 6 o'clock on I-4, and I would never make it without the two of you. 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
0: I am thankful that no matter what you're going through, we can be there to remind you, you are not alone. 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

88.3, Stress Saver Traffic. We've got some delays on I-4 eastbound. 20-minute backup. That's eastbound I-4, State Road 536 up to Sand Lake Road. Also have a right lane blocked on I-4 eastbound at Colonial. There's a 15-minute backup from 1792 in Sanford up and over the St. John's River Bridge. I-4 westbound, the one delay we got is from the Beach Line to Darrell Carter Parkway, taking an extra 11 minutes. Right lane is blocked northbound on the Turnpike. This is at Osceola Parkway. Southbound of the Turnpike, it's busy at the 408 where the off-ramp right lane is blocked. And we have the right lane blocked westbound on the 408 at Rosalind Avenue downtown. That is 88.3 Stress Saver Traffic.

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0: 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Please stand by. I have a pair of concert tickets for Elevation Rhythm. I will get them away at 5:35 this afternoon.
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0: 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Shadow and Grace with you. And tonight, we're going to challenge you to silence your phones, step away from the screens. Let's reconnect around the table. Welcome to Dinner Table Talk. Question for Mom and Dad at the dinner table tonight. What was the first concert you ever saw? Whoa. It's been so long, I forgot. We'll leave it at that. Well, when the clock strikes midnight tonight, two-thirds of the year are going to be behind us. Don't blink. Christmas is going to be here before you know it. Before all that, we have a new sales tax holiday that starts technically at midnight tonight. It's Florida's new hunting, fishing, and camping sales tax holiday. It's going to run throughout the rest of the year, all the way through the rest of 2026. So if somebody in the family is thinking about some camping or fishing gear, I'll wait one more day, save you a few more dollars. Here's a verse for after dessert tonight. Be strong and courageous, for the Lord your God will be with you wherever you go. That's from the Bible, Joshua 1:9. Hey, that's Dinner Table Talk. So long, Monday. Hello, September.
1: Adulting is hard. I'm Tyler McKenzie from Z88.3 Mornings, and being an adult with responsibilities can be overwhelming. Sometimes I think about when I was a little girl and how simple at times things were. If I had a bad dream, bad fall off my bike, or just a bad day, I would tell my daddy, and his comfort, his words, would somehow make it all better. I miss that man so much, and I miss being that little girl. Regardless what your relationship is or was like with your father here on earth, I think it's easy for us grown adults to forget that we are God's children and he loves and cares for us. We can go to him. 1 John 3:2 says, "See what great love the Father has lavished on us, that we should be called children of God." 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
1: Z88.3, Stress Saver Traffic. We'll start with a 19-minute delay, I-4 eastbound from Longwood to Lake Mary. It's also busy eastbound I-4 from Sanford to 1792 up and over the St. Johns River Bridge. An additional 15 minutes on that ride. I-4 westbound, slow stretch from the Beach Line to Darrell Carter Parkway, taking an extra 11 minutes. Southbound of the Turnpike, the off-ramp at the 408, right lane is blocked. Again, that's only on the off-ramp. And westbound of the 408 at Roslyn, a crash has the right lane blocked. We're going to recommend South Street instead. That's Z88.3, Stress Saver Traffic. Well, storms over I-4 at Lake Monroe and Sanford, and a lot of rain across a lot of Z-Land. We have solid showers from Bushnell and Sumter County all the way over from Lake to Seminole into Orange County, Winter Springs and Castleberry. That's how far across Central Florida that rainfall goes. We do have wind gusts of 40 miles per hour currently in Ocala as we track a strong storm near Ocala now with Z-Land Doppler radar. This one's over I-75 now. It's moving southwest at 10 miles per hour. It's not severe. But if that changes, your Z will be here with weather warnings first, help you keep your family safe. Got a 50% chance of the rain tonight. Lows of 75. 83 in Melbourne. Daytona Beach, 84. 78 in Ocala. And in Orlando, it is 81.
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1: 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Elevation Rhythm. 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

0: 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It's Shadow and Grace. Who is this?
1: This is Jen.
0: How is Jen doing tonight?
1: We are really good. I'm driving home with my daughter, June.
0: So it's Jen and June.
1: That's right.
0: You've got the tickets for Elevation Rhythm.
1: Thank you.
0: You're welcome, Jen and June. You've got the two tickets for Elevation Rhythm, Hard Rock Orlando, September 25th.
1: Yeah. That's awesome. Thank you guys so much.
0: Tomorrow afternoon, 5:35, we'll do it again. Two more tickets for Elevation Rhythm, Hard Rock Orlando from your seat.

0: Hi, I'm Joel from Z88.3, The Third Shift, and there's nothing scarier than hearing from the doctor those two words, it's cancer. And Nydia knows that feeling all too well.
1: I got a letter from the Cancer Institute, so I called up, and it wound up being cancer, but they managed, by the grace of God, to take it out. And I've been cancer-free for 2 years. I think I'm a living, breathing, walking testimony of what the Lord can do.
0: Now, we wouldn't claim to be doctors here at the Z, but if you've ever supported your Z, you've been a part of stories like Nydia's. The Z's fundraiser begins on Monday, September 14th, and we're asking you that if you haven't jumped in to claim ownership in your Z, so that you too can be a part of stories like Nydia's. And if you've already decided, yes, I'm in, we look forward to hearing from you.

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Talk about a concert. That'll be amazing. October 27th, UCF, CC Winans. 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

0: Z, 88.3, CC Widens on the Z. It's 5:56, Shadow here. Grace had the day off today. And Luke is here, my former producer, and now the host of the third shift on the Z.
1: Yep.
0: But he's in early tonight. Joel is here.
1: Yes, I am.
0: So what are you doing in so early tonight? Because normally you're in at 10 o'clock.
1: Yep, that's right. Well, Paco's on vacation.
0: Oh.
1: And he's on a cruise, actually. He'll be gone all week. I'll be here today.
0: Okay.
1: And I'll be here Friday as well, filling in for Paco.
0: Okay. So you're not on a cruise.
1: Right. No, I am not. Okay. No, I'm not.
0: Joel for Paco, next on the Z.
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0: Z88.3, Stress Saver Traffic. Got a few problems on I-4 eastbound, Disney Springs, with the left lane blocked. I-4 eastbound at Colonial Drive, downtown Orlando, with the right lane blocked. There's an 11-minute backup on I-4 westbound. This is going to run from the beach line at State Road 528 down to Darrell Carter Parkway. We have a crash. I-4 westbound at Lake Mary Boulevard. And this one's got two of the left lanes currently blocked. This one just occurred. We'll keep an eye on that for you. That is Z88.3, Stress Saver Traffic. Well, we got some solid rain across a lot of Z-Land. If you're going left to right, we'll say from Leesburg all the way over to Sanford, going south to north from Maitland all the way up to Pearson in Putnam County. That's a lot of rain. And we do have a thunderstorm just west of I-75 in the Orange Lake McIntosh area now, and if you're listening to the Z in Ocala, just be aware of that one. Joe's going to be here next. He'll keep an eye on that with weather warnings first to help you keep your family safe. All right, 83 in Melbourne and Daytona Beach, 77 in Ocala, in Orlando, 81.
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Hey, what's up? I'm Joel, filling in for Paco. Great to see you. Hey, if you're listening on 99.5 HD2, got a strong thunderstorm in Alachua County over Brooker with 40-mile-an-hour wind gusts. We'll watch it for you. In the meantime, here's Hope Darst.

0: 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I'm Tyler from Z88.3 Mornings, and that's what happens when God plays the right song at the right time on your Z. It happens for our law enforcement officers, our healthcare workers, and certainly for the many kids in Central Florida who listen, like Sarah.
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Z88.3, checking Stress Saver traffic. I-4 eastbound's got a backup from State Road 536 to Sand Lake Road, taking about 20 minutes. Also have an accident on I-4 eastbound past State Road 535. The two left lanes are blocked. Got a backup also on John Young Parkway to Colonial Drive, taking about 13 minutes. And then another accident on I-4 eastbound again, approaching Colonial Drive, right shoulder's blocked. Some more backups, I-4 eastbound, State Road 434 to pass Late Mary Boulevard, 19-minute delay there. We also have a backup approaching US 1792 in Sanford to just pass the St. John's River Bridge, take about 15 minutes. Got one more backup on I-4 east, or westbound, excuse me, approaching State Road 528 to Darrell Carter Parkway, taking about 11 minutes. And then we've got some emergency vehicles on eastbound Maitland Boulevard at Gateway Drive. Left lane is blocked. Might want to try Riverside Park Road instead. And that's your Z88.3 Stress Saver Traffic.

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Z88.3 still got a strong thunderstorm in Alachua County, currently over Santa Fe, and continues to move northwest, albeit pretty slow. If it turns severe, we'll let you know.

0: Z88.3, 627. I'm Joel, filling in for Paco. Great to see you. Tell you what, we got a tropical depression in the Gulf right now. It's currently moving towards Texas and Louisiana, which means that it's not going to be impacting Central Florida. But you know what? Still a great reminder that it's still hurricane season and will be until like the end of November. And if you haven't prepared for a potential hurricane yet, hey, it's not too late. 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
1: Hey, I'm probably the most religious friend that you have. I know a lot about God. But frankly, the older I get, the less I understand. God said His thoughts and His ways are not our thoughts and our ways. That means that it's really hard sometimes to understand His ways. Someone has said that the essence of true belief is to have a high tolerance for ambiguity, and then to pray, "My Father, I don't understand you, but I trust you." When you pray that way, the angels sing, and then you can go out and play. I'm Steve Brown. You think about that. Share what you just heard with a friend. Go to youthinkaboutthat.com.
0: Z88.3, checking Stress Saver traffic. I-4 eastbound's got a lot going on. Let's start with this backup on State Road 536 to Stan Lake Road. Took you about 20 minutes getting past that. Also have an accident on I-4 eastbound past State Road 535. The left shoulder's blocked. Another backup from John Young Parkway to Colonial Drive. 13-minute delay. Also have an accident on I-4 eastbound approaching Colonial Drive. The right shoulder's blocked. A backup from State Road 434 to pass Lake Mary Boulevard. Take about 19 minutes. And then one more backup approaching US 1792 in Sanford to just pass the St. John's River Bridge. Take about 15 minutes getting past that. That's all I-4 eastbound. I-4 westbound now, an 11-minute backup approaching State Road 528 to Darrell Carter Parkway. And then an accident on I-4 westbound past Lake Mary Boulevard. Left lane is blocked. One more problem to look at on Maitland Boulevard eastbound at Gateway Drive. Got some emergency vehicles. It's got the left lane blocked. You might want to try Riverside Park Road instead. And that's your Z88.3 Stress Saver Traffic. Got a strong thunderstorm in Alachua County for you if you're listening to us on 99.5 HD2. It's probably going to be affecting you until 7:15 tonight. It's got wind gusts of up to 14, from around 40 miles an hour. It's impacting places like Alachua and La Crosse. Should that turn severe, your Z will be here with weather warnings first to help you keep your family safe. Got a 50-50 chance of rain the rest of the night, with low around 75, and then a 70% chance of rain tomorrow. It's 83 in Melbourne and Daytona Beach. We're at 77 in Ocala, and we're at 81 in Orlando.
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1: Life is full of highs and lows, and most of it happens somewhere in between. Hi, I'm Elise from Z88.3 Middays. The busy mornings, the endless to-do list, the laundry that never seems to stop. Our friend Helen is so grateful to have your Z for all those in-between moments.
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I'm Joel, and for Paco, before we get to Stress Saver Traffic, I wanted to update you on that strong thunderstorm in Alachua County, if you're listening on 99.5 HD2. It is continuing to weaken as we speak, but should it ramp back up, it will let you know. But in the meantime, Stress Saver Traffic now. I-4 eastbound, approaching Kirkman Road, got an accident on the shoulder. We also have a couple of backups on I-4 eastbound as well. One from John Young Parkway to Colonial Drive, taking about 13 minutes. The other approaching US 1792 in Sanford to pass the St. John's River Bridge, taking about 15 minutes. I-4 westbound has a couple of problems of its own. One, a backup approaching State Road 528 to Darrell Carter Parkway, 11-minute delay there. We also have an accident, again, I-4 westbound past Lake Mary Boulevard, left shoulders blocked. Got an accident on I-95 northbound, approaching US 1 in Ormond. The off-ramp is closed. And the I-95 southbound, also an accident, approaching Fisk Boulevard. The mile marker 197, left lane is blocked. Got some emergency vehicles on eastbound Maitland Boulevard at Gateway Drive. The left lane is blocked. Might want to try Riverside Park Road instead. And that's your Z88.3 Stress Saver Traffic.

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Z88.3, hope this positive thought speaks to you. It says, for though the righteous fall seven times, they rise again, but the wicked stumble when calamity strikes. It's from the Bible, Proverbs 24:16.

0: Z88.3. 658. I'm Joel, filling in for Paco. Great to see you. Tell you what, whenever you work somewhere with great coworkers, it makes the job so much easier, regardless of what you do. As a matter of fact, on Saturday, whenever I got to the Z, I was about to work a weekend shift, got to my desk, and I noticed that there was a gift card to Chick-fil-A from my coworker Sierra, basically expressing gratitude for like filling in for other coworkers whenever needed, and we've needed it a lot as of recent. And you know what? I recommend that if you don't have a Sierra in the workplace, did you find one? Or better yet, be one.
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0: Z88.3, checking stress saver traffic for you. I-4 eastbound, it's got a crash approaching Kirkman Road. The ramp is closed. Got a backup also from a John Young Parkway to Colonial Drive, taking about 13 minutes. I-4 west.

0: Westbound's got an accident of its own past Lake Mary Boulevard on the left shoulder is blocked. And it's also got a backup of its own, an 11-minute backup, approaching State Road 528 to Darrell Carter Parkway. I-95 northbound has an accident approaching US 1 in Ormond. The off-ramp is closed. And we've got one more accident on I-95 southbound approaching Fisk Boulevard at mile marker 197. The left lane is blocked. And that's your Z88.3 Stress Saver Traffic. We were looking at a strong thunderstorm in Alachua County if you're listening on 99.5 HD2. Expecting areas like La Crosse and Alachua had 40-mile-an-hour wind gusts, but it's basically weakened down to a rainstorm. We'll let you know if it ramps back up, even to the point where it becomes severe, with weather warnings first to help you keep your family safe. Got a 50-50 chance of rain the rest of the night, with a low of around 75, and then a 70% chance of rain tomorrow afternoon. It's 82 in Melbourne, 84 in Daytona Beach. We're at 77 in Ocala, and we're at 79 in Orlando.
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If you feel the ground rumble on Thursday night from Winter Garden, that's probably the UCF fans at the Bounce House when the UCF Knights play their first football game of the season against Bethune-Cookman. Kickoff set for 7 p.m.

0: You know, sometimes driving around Central Florida can fill you with anxiety. Hi, it's Ellis here from Z88.3 Mornings, and Tyler and I are so glad we can be here with you every morning to help you start your day and deal with your commute, which can be full of stress some days.
1: I have severe panic attacks driving to work every morning at 6 o'clock on I-4, and I would never make it without the two of you. 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
0: I am thankful that no matter what you're going through, we can be there to remind you, you are not alone. 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

0: Z88.3, it's 726. Hey, what's up? I'm Joel. Filling in for Paco today. Tell you what, I hope you had a great weekend. Hope you had a great highlight from your weekend. You know what mine was? The fact that college football is back as of this past weekend. And I know a couple of our friends would also say that, both of whom are named Michelle. They were able to catch some college football based on their comments at Z88.3, the third shift on Facebook, in response to what their weekend plans are. But now that we're past it, I want to know, what was the highlight of your weekend? Let me know at Z88.3, the third shift on Facebook.
1: When I was a kid living down in South Texas, my friends and I would often take this tattered leather football and go down to the end of our street to play. Hi, I'm Chuck Swindoll. Well, I wasn't that good at football. I was kind of a scrawny kid, so I'd always go and stand next to Bruce. Understand, Bruce was about four grades behind everybody else, but when it came to sandlot football, he was the man. Bruce was always captain of one side, and his side, interestingly, always won. So I learned quick, get on Bruce's side and you don't lose. And that's the way it is in life. If you want to be on the winning side, be on God's side.
0: Z88.3, checking stress saver traffic. John Young Parkway to Colonial Drive on I-4 eastbound. There's a 12-minute backup. Also an 8-minute backup from on I-4 westbound, approaching State Road 528 to Darrell Carter Parkway. Got an accident on I-95 northbound, approaching US 1 in Ormond. The off-ramp is closed. Might want to try State Road 40 in Ormond, the off-ramp instead. And that's your Z88.3 Stress Saver Traffic. Right now, just looking at some light showers in Marion County from McIntosh down to Lowell, and even lighter showers in Lake County from Ashtabula all the way to Pine Lakes. Got a 50-50 chance that you might see some rain as well the rest of the night, with a low over on 75, and then a 70% chance of rain tomorrow afternoon, high of around 92. Could feel like 102. It's 82 in Melbourne, 84 in Daytona Beach. We're at 77 in Ocala, and we're at 79 in Orlando.
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If your family likes the Tampa Bay Rays baseball team, you might not have to drive all that far in order to see them much longer. 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

0: Hi, I'm Joel from Z88.3, The Third Shift, and there's nothing scarier than hearing from the doctor those two words, it's cancer. And Nydia knows that feeling all too well.
1: I got a letter from the Cancer Institute, so I called up, and it wound up being cancer, but they managed, by the grace of God, to take it out. And I've been cancer-free for 2 years. I think I'm a living, breathing, walking testimony of what the Lord can do.
0: Now, we wouldn't claim to be doctors here at the Z, but if you've ever supported your Z, you've been a part of stories like Nydia's. The Z's fundraiser begins on Monday, September 14th, and we're asking you that if you haven't jumped in to claim ownership in your Z, so that you too can be a part of stories like Nydia's. And if you've already decided, yes, I'm in, we look forward to hearing from you.

Z88.3, 756. I'm Joel, filling in for Paco. Great to see you. I tell you what, could it be easier to be get easier and safer access to that interchange from I-95 to US 1? Yeah, maybe. The Florida Department of Transportation is looking to redesign that interchange with three new bridges, reconfigured ramps, and a diverging diamond interchange, all to make it safer and easier to get from one to the other. Now, it won't be done until like 2029. But you know what they say, good things come to those who wait.

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2: Z88.3. Check and stress safe for traffic. A little slow on I-4 westbound to US 27, but we do have a crash on I-95 northbound approaching US 1 in Ormond. The off-ramp is closed. You might want to try State Road 40 off-ramp instead. And that's your Z88.3 stress safe for traffic. Still got some very light showers in Lake County from Ashtabula to Pine Lakes. And we also have some light showers in Marion County around Reddick, Orange Lake, and McIntosh. And if you see any rain, well, you can crank that 50-50 chance of rain we've got the rest of the night to a full-blown 100, a low of around 75. We also have a 70% chance of rain tomorrow afternoon. It's 82 in Melbourne and Daytona Beach. We're at 77 in Ocala, and we're at 80 in Orlando.
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